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3: In this update, Winston Peters is facing criticism after comments in Parliament about a Chinese-born Green MP prompted a complaint from the Chinese embassy. Former Speaker of the House, Sir Lockwood Smith, says Peters can't pick and choose when he's foreign minister.
4: To be disrespectful when you're the foreign minister and make some of the comments that were made in the House the other day is pretty untidy.
3: Consumer NZ says recalled squeezy dumpling toys are still being sold online, despite tests finding benzene in them, which can cause irritation. Gemma Rasmussen says with the recent asbestos play sand issue, it highlights the need for tougher product safety standards.
5: Yeah, we are late. This should have been happening years ago.
3: Hundreds of millions of dollars in unclaimed money is sitting within Land Revenue, and thousands of Kiwis could be owed without even knowing. You can check if your name's on the list on the IRD website. And Auckland's Rangitoto College is aiming to make history today, attempting a Guinness World Record for the most high fives in an hour. Prefect Anna Armitage says the target is 2,514 high fives.
6: We've got nearly 4,200 students on roll, so we're confident that hopefully we'll be able to beat the record.
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3: In sport, New Zealand have marched into the Commonwealth Games netball semi-finals unbeaten and will meet England tomorrow night. Coach Dame Nolene Tautua says their connections could still be better.
8: Probably in our centre pass attack, we just need to be able to work with each other a little bit more. Sometimes, you know, we're all right when we're going wide, but our ability just to do that little grindy stuff so that we can keep possession of the ball and control it.
3: Australia face Jamaica in the other semi-final. And New Zealand stay 8th on the medal table with 5 gold, 9 silver and 7 bronze. They've added 2 gold, 2 silver and 3 bronze today. 2 Degrees, proud partner of New Zealand Rugby, backing Black Ferns and building pathways for women and girls in sport.
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12: It is indeed, and today it's 3 birthdays from 3 heavy hitters and born in 3 different decades. We've got the 50s covered, the 60s and the 70s. Bill Berry from REM is our first contender celebrating a birthday today. We've also got Fatboy Slim and world champion from Coldplay, and sometimes I think with Coldplay you could literally make up any old name, and apart from Chris Martin you'd have to believe it if I told you. If I said that I don't know, Greg Campbell was in Coldplay, you'd be like, yeah, why not? Reese McCaffrey, sure, why not? Tamatahudi, probably not. That probably goes to show that those three people are just mates of mine who I went to high school with. Nonetheless, those three other people certainly exist, and we'll kick into it with REM. We've got Fatboy Slim and Coldplay to come, so if there's something you want to hear from them, let me know on 3483, but we'll start off with REM. This is What's the Frequency, Kenneth, on Radio Hodaki.

Coldplay, Yellow, rounding out our 12 o'clock rock today. That really is quite a beautiful song, and we're playing that one in aid of it being Will Champion, who is, of course, the drummer from Coldplay, his birthday today. Before that, we had some Fatboy Slim, Weapon of Choice, and REM kicking us all into it. A big day of birthdays. And Will Champion, I mean, he is a bit of a champion. He sings back up on all the tunes, plays a myriad of percussion instruments in the background and all those Coldplay songs, and he is a good old-fashioned bald man, and for that, I mean, you've got to appreciate it. He must have all the money in the world. Could there be a richer band than Coldplay? And he still hasn't thought, maybe we'll do a show in Istanbul, and while I'm there I might just swing past the clinic. I mean, if I was him, it probably would have crossed my mind at some stage, but he's sticking with it, sticking with the old train driver hat that he wears sometimes to cover the old noggin. What a guy. Happy birthday to you, Will Champion. And by all regards, a real champion. Here's the Chillies. Can't Stop.

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1: Tribute.
0: Long time ago, me and my brother Kyle here, we was hitchhiking down a long and lonesome road.
1: All of a sudden, there shined a shiny demon in the middle of the road.
0: And he said,
2: play the best song in the world, or I'll eat your soul.
0: Well, me and Kyle, we looked at each other

0: She had My Mind Sedate on Radio Hodaki. Tony Lyle here filling in for Beck Sandys on the Hodaki Day Show. And Jerry and Mania were coming in hot on this morning's Hodaki Breakfast Show with the TAB three-way that pays. And Miles this morning got in amongst that action. And due to the fact that the old dish liquors are wrapping up in New Zealand Greyhound Racing, it is getting knocked on the head as of today. All three legs are on the dogs today. And we can hear a little bit of that action here.
1: Since it is the last day that you can gamble on dogs, at least on our shores, I feel like it's only right that we all go dogs. So we'll go to Te Awamutu where we find Miles the Mechanic. Morning, Miles. How are you getting on?
2: Morning, mate. Good, thank you.
1: It's the story. Have you had a flick through the itinerary of dogs for today?
2: Yes, I've had a quick flick through.
3: So the Christchurch Greyhound Racing Club running its last meet today at Addington. There are, I think, 13 races scheduled. No, there's more, actually. There's 15 races scheduled.
1: Now, annoyingly, and I don't know why this is, Miles, but you would have noticed this when you had a look just now, they don't actually have the odds up for any of them.
2: No, they don't.
1: Yeah, so we are going in a little bit blind, but that being said, is there anything that's jumping out to you?
2: Yeah, I'll go race five with Where's Wally, or Dog 2.
1: Okay.
3: Dog 2, Where's Wally? Some good for fourth, fourth, sixth, first, fifth, and fifth. There's something the way with the dogs. Either you win or you don't. Hey, that's she's a bit of a lottery. Okay, Where's Wally? Notorious, Deep Voice is the owner there.
1: Notoriously hard to find in the field.
0: And I love that action. Some really astute commentary there from Jeremy. You either win or you don't. And that is very, very hard to argue with when you're talking about any form of that. And there'll be another chance to win with a three-way that pays next week with Jerry and Manaya. All thanks to the TAB. Download the TAB app and get your bet on. T's and C's apply. R18. Bet responsibly. Here's a Daniel Warhol.

0: Franz Ferdinand on Radio Hauraki. Tony Lyle here with you, filling in for Beck Sandys. And one of the treats of getting to fill in is that I can pollute your ears with what my picks would be for our greatest of all time countdown. It is back right here on Radio Hauraki, the countdown for real music connoisseurs, unlike all these other chumps. If you would like to vote, text GOAT to 3483. Follow the link to vote, or you can head straight to hauraki.co.nz in order to do so. It's open from now until August 16th. So a couple of weeks, and then we will rip into the countdown from 9 a.m. on August the 17th, the greatest of all time. And I'm a real sort of split down the middle kind of guy. I love me a little bit of Led Zeppelin. I feel like we wouldn't have a lot of modern bands without some Led Zepp. And then I love me a little bit of cheesy pop punk. So I'll throw some Blink-182 in there just to sprinkle it all over. And then maybe go something local, maybe a Dobbo. Put some Dobbo in there just to, you know, honor the man. He is an absolute legend. Or I could go completely wild card and put, I don't know, Limp Bizkit rolling. Probably tickle my fancy as well. Actually, I probably should have put more thought into this. Nonetheless, let us know what you think is the greatest of all time at hauraki.co.nz and vote for your GOAT this August. All right, we've got some more tunes coming up from Oasis. I mean, they could be right up there. Kings of Leon, they should definitely be in the conversation. And the White Stripes. Jeez, we do it well here at Hauraki, don't we?
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0: It's Radio Hauraki. Tony Lyle here with you. It is Friday afternoon, the final day of Beer and Pie July. So with that in mind, if you haven't already ripped into a pie today, do it. It's your last day to do it and say, but the guy on the radio station told me. And this afternoon, definitely rip the head off a couple of delightful beverages and just again, say the guy on the radio station told me to do it. And to entice you to do that, make sure you're listening out after 1 o'clock. You may just hear another little pirate call encouraging you to call 0800 Hauraki in order to win your share of the 20 grand cash that we have been giving away all month long. All cheers to those legends at Dad's Pie. So keep your pie hole open. It's coming up next on Radio Hauraki.
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14: In this update,
4: A warning, the country's energy needs will cost more than $1 trillion over the next 25 years unless a more sustainable system is developed. Modelling by the Business NZ Energy Council and the government's Energy Efficiency Agency shows meeting needs to 2050 will cost around $45 billion annually. The Race Relations Commission is calling out comments made by Winston Peters about a Green MP born in China. Peter told Lawrence Zunan to go back to his own country after he heckled, asking Peters about his vaccination status. Commissioner Melissa Darby says it's unbecoming of a foreign minister. Thousands of Kiwis are owed money from Inland Revenue and have no idea. The agency's pot of unclaimed money currently sits at around $619 million. One of our most recognisable retail names is making a comeback. Smith City officially relaunching under new ownership.
11: Hauraki Sport with Max Raft. Fully insulated concrete slabs are a game changer for Kiwi homes.
4: In sport, a third straight Commonwealth Games medal and a second career gold for Kiwi weightlifter David Leite. He's won in Glasgow courtesy of a combined 389-kilo lift in the 110-plus kg division. The Silver Ferns have a big date with England tomorrow night after they marched into the netball semi-finals unbeaten. They've topped their group by blitzing Trinidad and Tobago 83-23 in their last group match. Ferns coach Dame Nolene Todua says it's job accomplished, but they're hoping to win two more games.
14: We said in the changing room, like, we're number one at the moment in Pool B, and we've got to really tap ourselves on the back and know that we've done the job to be in this space. So we've got another two, but take real hard out of that.
4: 2 Degrees, proud partner of New Zealand Rugby, backing Black Ferns and building pathways for women and girls in sport.
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And the NPC is officially underway. Last night, the first game, Waikato, the Mulus up against the Bay of Plenty Steamers. And they got absolutely steamrolled in the first half. Waikato up to a 35-0 lead, I do believe. Only to come back. And I think the end score was something around the lines of 38-26. So the Mulus almost laying a huge steamer in the bed, but able to claw that one back. Some massive games on this weekend. Tasman take on North Harbour tonight. Fins up, go to Marco. Hopefully they pace them. And then tomorrow, this is big. It is Auckland up against Canterbury. It is almost sold out from the information I'm getting at Te Kaha One New Zealand Stadium in Christchurch. Is going to be a throwback to the glory days of provincial rugby. Rivalries at its finest. That Canterbury versus Auckland rivalry. We're going to spark that bad boy back up. And if you'd like to find out more about that rivalry, you can jump online tomorrow and listen to a special re-edition of the Agenda podcast where we do look into some of the biggest rivalries in sport. I mean, I'm sure you can go onto iHeartRadio and have a fiddle around now and find it, but we'll be really re-releasing it tomorrow. Jeremy Wells, Dylan Cleaver, and ACC head G Lane raking over the coals of that rivalry, Auckland and Canterbury, in the 80s. It'll be a doozy. Soundgarden, Burden in My Hand on Radio Hauraki.

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1: Certainly is the final day of Beer and Pie July, in fact. And that means that we have one last chance to give out $250. I mean, I do at the very least. The last chance for me here on Hōdaki during this month to give out $250. All cheers to Dad's Pies, the perfect way to get amongst it. And just go buy yourself a pie and a beer. And I imagine that's what this person will be doing. How's it going? Are you there?
2: Hello, I'm William.
1: Oh, what's your name?
2: My name's Bill.
1: Bill?
2: Whoa,
1: my word. Are you calling me potentially off a pie?
2: Pardon?
1: This could be one of the great calls. What's going on? Are you inside a hurricane?
2: No, I'm just inside my factory. I've come outside now.
1: Oh, you can't be calling from inside the factory. Is it a pie factory?
2: No, it's a sawmill.
1: Oh, my friend, you absolutely rule. Well, before they cut us off for making some of potentially the worst radio ever, I will say that you have won $250.
2: Oh, wicked! Now, oh, you're a man, you're the man.
1: Yeah, you're the man, now we're talking. What was your name, big fella?
2: Barry.
1: I certainly can't hear that, but what I can hear is the mana coming through the phone line after that man has put $250 right in his back skyrocket. The greatest way to wrap up a month of Beer and Pie July with a phone call that we could not hear on radio. But hey, that's just how the cookie crumbles on these sort of occasions. And what a month it has been. 20 grand over the course of the month. All cheers to those legends at Dad's Pies, with a serious amount of pride baked into every Dad's Pies. Oh, that's good stuff. All right, we should play some tunes. Here's Queens of the Stone Age on Radio Hōdaki.

0: Kaiser Chiefs on Radio Hauraki. Tony Lyle here with you. And the Waz are playing tomorrow, 5 p.m. against the Titans over in the Gold Coast. And the week after that, next Friday night, the Waz up against the Panthers, the top of the table Panthers at that. And hopefully we'll be still in third, the Waz at that stage. It's going to be a cracker, sold out, obviously. And I've said it before and I'll say it again, just in case any of the Warriors staff are listening to this, please open up some more seats at Mount Smart. I know that it's full and it's sold out for the rest of the season, and that is great and that is perfect and that is what we dream of having that stadium full for all the Waz homes games, but it's sold out. So bung some more in. Surely that embankment, we can cover it in seats and really celebrate these last few games in style. And I say that as someone who didn't get around to getting tickets. So would love to be able to go to some of those games. Up the Waz. All right, what have we got coming up next on Radio Hauraki? I'll tell you, Green Day, Stonehill Pilots and some Super Groove.
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0: where you Hauraki music connoisseurs sort the wheat from the chaff, the cookie cutters from the cult classics, the fillers from the absolute killers. And when the voting closes, it's a musical journey like no other. Banger after banger after banger. All you have to do is answer one simple question.
1: Now you do what they told you.
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0: It's Radio Hodaki. Tony Lyle here, filling in for Beck Sandys on the Hodaki Day Show. And that is me, kaput. Beck will be back on Monday. Remember to get your votes in for that GOAT countdown. Text GOAT to 3483 right now. And we'll play some tunes after two that very may well make your voting page from the likes of Rage Against the Machine, Incubus, and Pearl Jam. That's coming away next. I'll catch you later. Have a good one. Mati wa, up the waz.
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3: The Big Show has purchased a racing pigeon. 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
3: 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So weird. How do you feel about that?
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22: In this update, experts have laid out options to cut back on the soaring future costs of the energy system. The Business NZ Energy Council says consumers should be changing when and how much power they use through things like solar or batteries. Opportunity Party leader Kule Wong says National supporters are not pleased the Prime Minister's ruled out working with her party. Opportunity's named a 40-strong candidate list today. Health Minister Simeon Brown has labelled concerns about Christchurch Hospital's overwhelmed ED as fear-mongering. Staff say the department is regularly reaching three times its occupancy. Simeon Brown says winter is always challenging, which is why the government set a target of 95% of ED patients being admitted or discharged within 6 hours. And Hamas has agreed to the Board of Peace's plan to completely disarm in Gaza. That's news.
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22: In sport, unwanted All Blacks halfback Noah Hotham is looking on the bright side as he prepares to play for Tasman Markor in tonight's home NPC season opener against North Harbour. Hotham's been told what he needs to work on if he's to make the test squad. The greatest rivalry tour of South Africa starts next weekend. The 23-year-old's likely to start tonight at Nelson's Trafalgar Park.
0: Obviously disappointed with the selection of ABs, but that's footy. And I love being here in Nelson with the Tasman Markor. It's a great place and a great group of boys and a great union.
22: New Zealand remain eighth on the Commonwealth Games medal table. The team have 5 gold, 9 silver and 7 bronze after adding 2 gold, 2 silver and 3 bronze today. That's sport. 2 Degrees, proud partner of New Zealand rugby, backing Black Ferns and building pathways for women and girls in sport.
21: 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I think I'm paranoid. Someday. 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

Radio Hauraki, Smashing Pumpkins being honoured in their home country soon with a star on the Hollywood Walk of Fame. Linkin Park getting one of them as well. How's it? I'm Greg. Speaking of bands that like to play live, these guys hitting Christchurch in a few weeks' time. One of the headliners at this year's Go Live Festival at the Christchurch Town Hall, August 22. Joining the Boondocks. 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Further details on our gigs page, hauraki.co.nz.

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Kodaki. 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Greg Preble coming up to the weekend with the Beastie Boys shortly, and later a band who are playing in the Mount tonight, and Hamiltron, City of the Future, tomorrow. Plus, it might be a cue to call for the Pies That Pay. 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

0: This is Scotty from the Boondocks, and you're about to check out our new song, Drive. We wrote this one a little while ago, and it is about trying to leave a situation that you just can't seem to bring yourself to get out of. Hope you enjoy.
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0: Hey, Deb, what's the plans for the weekend?
2: No, I haven't actually got anything planned for this weekend.
0: Wow.
2: I went to the Devilskin concert last weekend.
0: Did you? Which one?
2: The Christchurch one.
0: Oh, not the Dunedin one.
2: No, thank God.
0: But that would have been good fun with Devilskin, Christchurch, and you had support from some local bands as well, eh? Pieces of Molly,
2: yeah,
0: and...
2: Powder Shoots,
0: yeah.
2: They were amazing. Yeah, really good.
0: Choice. Well, next time you want to go to a gig, you'll have to not think twice so much because you've just scored yourself $250.
2: Woohoo! Thank you so much.
0: It's all right. Thanks to Dad's Pies with Beer and Pie July. It's one of the pies that pay.
2: Oh, good stuff.
0: Good on you for supporting live local music too. I'm so stoked you went to that gig last weekend.
2: Yes. I love local music. It's great. It's what keeps us all happy and entertained.
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1: 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Oh, come on, that's f***ing hard. The Bends, Everlong, Black, Smells Like Teen Spirit, seriously. I could lose my mind.
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3: 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Yeah. 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
15: G'day, you absolute backbones. Hoity J here, bringing you in on something. Did you know there's a way you can get up even closer with us mad bastards here at Radio Hauraki? 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

0: It's Radio Hodaki with Greg Preble. Friday afternoon, before the big show get here, we'll have a tune from The Killers next, and later a band who are playing in Wellington on February 7. This morning, Jerry Minaya on the Hodaki Breakfast teamed up with the TAB to run the three-way that pays.
1: Since it is the last day that you can gamble on dogs, at least on our shores, I feel like it's only right that we all go dogs. So we'll go to Te Awamutu, where we find Miles the Mechanic. Morning, Miles. How are you getting on?
2: Morning, mate. Good, thank you.
1: It's the story. Have you had a flick through the itinerary of dogs for today?
2: Yes, I've had a quick flick through.
3: So the Christchurch Greyhound Racing Club running its last meet today at Addington. There are, I think, 13 races scheduled. No, there's more, actually. There's 15 races scheduled.
1: Now, annoyingly, and I don't know why this is, Miles, but you would have noticed this when you had a look just now, they don't actually have the odds up for any of them.
2: No, they don't.
1: Yeah, so we are going in a little bit blind, but that being said, is there anything that's jumping out to you?
2: I'll go race 5 with Where's Wally, Dog 2.
1: Okay.
3: Dog 2, Where's Wally? Some good fourth, 6th, 1st, 5th, and 5th. There's something the way with the dogs. Either you win or you don't. Hey, that's she's a bit of a lottery. Okay, Where's Wally? Notorious, Deep Voice is the owner there.
1: Notoriously hard to find in the field.
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25: In this update, an energy expert says there are a number of options for consumers to cut down energy costs. New modelling by the government's Energy Efficiency Agency and Business NZ Energy Council lays out a number of ways, including batteries and renewables. Business confidence continued to rebound in July after slumping during the Iran conflict earlier this year. The latest ANZ Business Outlook survey shows confidence jumped 19 points to 56, and fewer businesses expect to raise prices over the next 3 months. Reassurance, ex-racing greyhounds will be taken care of. Today marks the final commercial greyhound racing after a bill banning racing passed in April. The Greyhound Transition Agency says the dogs will be looked after by experienced people. And Smith City is officially relaunching under new ownership. The company entered voluntary administration last year. That's news.
22: Hauraki Sport with Max Raft, insulated concrete slabs.
25: In sport, the Silver Ferns have a big date with England tomorrow night at the Commonwealth Games after storming into the netball semi-finals unbeaten and topping their group in Glasgow. Coach Dame Nolene Taurua says it's job accomplished for now, but they're hoping to win two more games.
26: We said in the changing room, like, we're number one at the moment in Pool B, and we've got to really tap ourselves on the back and know that we've done the job to be in this space. So we've got another two, but take real hard out of that.
25: Kiwi weightlifter David Leite won a second career gold in his 110-plus kg division. It's his third straight Commonwealth Games medal. New Zealand remain eighth on the overall medal table. That is sport. I'm Raylene Ramsey. 2 Degrees, proud partner of New Zealand rugby, backing Black Ferns and building pathways for women and girls in sport.
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Hodaki Liam Gallagher, Wall of Glass. If there's a wall at your place that could do with some work, you should let the fellas from the Big Show know, because they've got your help sorted with Hira Hubby, the everything experts, to tackle that job you've been putting off around the house. A $1,000 Hira Hubby voucher up for grabs. Text Hubby and the reno job you've been putting off to 3483. That'll get you in the draw. The Savo, they'll make that call. So $1,000 worth of Hira and Hubby could be yours. Your home deserves better than a botched DIY makeover. Get a Hubby to renovate it right with the help of Jace, Mike and Keezy, who'll be doing that after 4 o'clock this afternoon. And after 5, the Friday Throbber. Also, more chances to win with the Pies That Pay on the final day of Beer and Pie July. What a month it's been. Let's not look back too much. Got a rest of the Friday to enjoy first with a tune from Pulp next on Hodaki.

0: Todaki, Weezer, pork and beans. Sounds like a pie filling. I'm just making a phone call here.
1: Sorry, Kieran speaking.
0: G'day, Kieran. It's Greg at Radio Hodaki here. How's it going?
1: Yeah, not too bad. Yourself?
0: Yeah, good, man. What are you up to, at the moment? Sounds bloody noisy.
1: I'm just vacuum.
0: Right. Can you get some time off on Tuesday night? Maybe a little bit of Wednesday morning? I just wondered if you wanted to hang out with us at the Quartus Hotel with the best bakers in New Zealand.
1: Oh, I would love that, Greg. Yes, please.
0: The Bakers New Zealand Supreme Pie Awards are on. Have you got a suit or something fancy, you know, nice shirt or something?
1: I can get something that would work.
0: Rustle something up over the weekend. Yeah, Tuesday night, Quartus Hotel in Auckland. All of Hodaki are going. We've got a couple of spare seats at the table, so you and a mate are welcome to join us. And you can even stay the night in the Quartus Hotel. They chuck on a mean breakfast in the morning as well. So we'll get that in. It tastes almost as good as the pies you'll be indulging in.
1: Oh, awesome. Thank you very much.
0: No worries, man. Look forward to meeting you on Tuesday. Congratulations.
1: Perfect. Awesome, Greg. Cheers.
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0: It's Radio Hauraki with Greg on the final day of Beer and Pie July. Last chances to win with the Pies That Pay, with the Big Show fellas coming in next, thanks to Dad's Pies. And the Friday Throbber sets off the weekend after five as well. Take care out there, man. See ya.
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19: In this update, Hamas has agreed to the Board of Peace's plan to completely disarm in Gaza. The BBC reports a senior Hamas official confirmed their position after US President Donald Trump revealed the board had reached a disarmament deal with Hamas and other armed groups. Hamas expects immediate humanitarian measures and a phased withdrawal of Israeli forces. Electrification could play a big part in the country's energy future. Modelling by the Business NZ Energy Council and the government's Energy Efficiency Agency reveals a rapid transition to things like batteries and renewables could reduce overall costs. Opportunity Party leader Kew Lay Wong says the party vote is their main priority in the upcoming election. Hopes politicians will agree to prioritise South Island business to avoid a stunt in economic progress. The South Island's eight chambers of commerce have shared a joint manifesto calling for policies to lift productivity, incomes and living standards.
1: Hauraki Sport with Maxraft. Fully insulated concrete slabs are a game changer for Kiwi homes.
19: In sport, organisers of the netball tournament at the Glasgow Commonwealth Games have pulled a time switch that favours Kiwi fans. After the Silver Ferns marched into the semi-finals unbeaten this morning, they now face England at 8 tomorrow night our time. The defending champions Australia play Jamaica in the other semi at midnight. Noah Hotham's taking on board lessons from the experience of missing out on the impending All Blacks tour to South Africa. He's throwing himself into his NPC campaign with the Tasman Markle starting tonight.
4: I guess it's just part of the journey. Every good sailor, I guess, has to go through some rough seas before they get to the smooth one. So it'll be exciting. It's exciting to put that jersey back on and go out there and play in front of our fans on our 20th anniversary.
19: 2 Degrees, proud partner of New Zealand Rugby, backing Black Ferns and building pathways for women and girls in sport.
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0: Jason Hoyt, Mike Minogue and Keezy.
1: Oh, g'day, you mad bastards. It's great to have your company this Friday afternoon. It is the 31st of July, 2026. And you, my friends, as always, listening to The Big Show, brought to you by Reburger.
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3: Oh, yum. Oh, this is so good because it's Reburger. Yum.
1: Speaking of yum, g'day, Moogie, you stallion. How's life?
4: Going pretty grousey, you mad dog, you sick son of a bee.
2: You're a sick bee. You know that?
1: Yeah, man.
2: You're a mad bee.
1: Oh, I know it.
2: You're a crazy bee. Yeah, I'm going grouse, man. Another ripper of a day here. We're just getting bluebird after bluebird after bluebird. I'm loving life, but I'm absolutely thrilled to be here on another Friday as we lean into the weekend. And we've got the brand new throbber coming our way today, fellas. The all improved, old school throbber.
5: That's right. There's been a lot of people texting through, calling through, saying, what's happened to the throbber? Hoity J doesn't care anymore. He's just taking the piss.
2: Yeah.
5: Today, we have vouched that the throbber will return to its glorious past. I'm fizzed up, Jace. Can't wait. 5 o'clock.
1: Yeah, man. How you going, Keezy?
5: I'm great, mate. Also, mostly I'm excited because, A, the throbber is back, but also Alan Davies, one of my all-time role models. He's a stand-up comedian from the UK. If you ever watched QI back in the day, which is a panel show, Jonathan Creek, which is a murder mystery show, similar to Brokenwood Mysteries, Jace.
1: Yes.
5: But he's coming in for an interview, and I'm seeing him live tomorrow night, so I'm fizzed up.
4: Don't cry, Keezy. That's my only advice for you, man.
1: Great stuff, mate.
4: Just please don't burst into tears when he walks in here.
1: Yeah.
5: I won't, I promise.
1: Because I know you didn't get much sleep because you're all nervy about it, you know, and the big interview with your heroes.
4: Sweaty palms.
1: What do they say, Mogi? Never meet your heroes.
4: They do say that.
5: But I'm sure he's a nice guy, though, fellas.
1: Well, I'm sure he is, too.
5: Speaking of nice
4: guys.
5: I don't know,
4: he strikes me as a bit aloof.
5: Oh, he could be. Speaking of nice guys, though, Hoity J. How are you, man?
1: Yeah, I'm very well, thanks, fellas. Can't complain. You know what I mean? Friday. I'm going to be honest with you. I had a terrible sleep last night. Terrible dreams. So I'm feeling a bit knackered today. So looking forward to the weekend and dining at Mogi's on the Sunday. Speaking of Mogi, hey, what's coming up in the show?
4: Mogi.
6: What's happening on The Big Show with old Mogi?
4: Today, fellas, is July 31st. It marks the final day of Beer and Pie July. One of the greats. One of the greats. But on the bright side, two more opportunities to get yourself $250 through the Pies at Pay. Listen out for the two cues to call over the course of the next 3 hours, and you could be $250 richer. Yes, we've got the throbber. Yes, we've got Alan Davies. And coming up next, fellas, there was high drama last night. Some people would have seen it on Instagram, but friendships have been tested overnight in The Big Show, and we'll be talking about that next.
5: Scandal. I feel bad. I genuinely feel terrible, fellas.
1: Here's Stone Temple Pilots.

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0: Queens of the Stone Age there on the Hodaki Big Show this Friday afternoon. The time, 12 minutes past 4 o'clock.
1: Fellas, I got a bone to pick. I got a bone to pick. Last night I was lying on my couch, being a backbone, trawling through a little bit of Instagram, and what should come up in my feed but a video from old Keezy over here.
0: Yeah.
1: Keezy was, it was good. I always like when Keezy releases a new video. And there he is. He's sitting on his couch from the looks of it, with a haircut. He's looking like a helmet, really.
0: It's weird, wasn't it?
1: Cheers. anyway, starts talking about you, Hoity J, and starts discussing that you've got a problem that needs to be sorted out and people need to help you with the issue that you've got. And then he goes on in this video, edited, it must have taken him, God, weeks to put together.
2: It took me 3 minutes.
1: And it includes a screen recording that goes through the messages between the two of you and shows all of, well, not all of, actually, it shows the reels that you have been sending to him.
0: Yes.
2: On Instagram, yeah.
1: On Instagram. I note that it didn't include any of the ones that Keezy had been sending to you.
0: Thank you, Mogi.
1: So there's a screen recording of all of this, and, you know, some of it's in what could typically be called bad taste. But they are messages nonetheless between two friends. So essentially, Keezy has taken what is, in my opinion, a sacrosanct, precious and trust-filled space, which is a group chat or a chat between friends, and he's put it on display for the entire world. Now, this has caused a huge reaction in the Hoyt household, and my wife saw it and she was shocked, because in my opinion and her opinion, you never ever share what goes on in the group chat or between mates with outsiders, ever. Ever. And yet Keezy did that, and this morning I woke up and I went to find the reel. Lo and behold, it's been deleted.
2: Yeah, yep. I deleted it.
1: So Keezy, I guess if you could give us your thoughts on this, because there must be an explanation here that could possibly explain why you would act in such a treacherous and traitorous way.
0: Well,
1: towards
0: throw
1: a
0: me
1: friend.
0: Under the bus, basically.
2: Yeah.
1: But can I say it's a betrayal?
0: You can, Mogi. Can I, before you get into your defence here, Keezy, can I just paint a picture for you from my household, Mogi? I was being a backbone too, lying on my couch, my trackies and my slippers on.
2: Oh, what a backbone.
0: Anyway, I'm just relaxing. It's been a tough week. When all of a sudden, out of the blue, a high-pitched yell.
1: Can I say this is a true story as well?
0: Yes. My wife, who was on her phone, goes, Jason, you can't do that. And I went, what? What are you talking about? And then she showed me Keezy's reel. I don't know whether or not betrayal is a sufficient...
2: No, it's all
0: it doesn't have the strength of how betrayed I felt. And as you rightly pointed out, Mogi, it was between Keezy and I.
1: Yes.
0: And he neglected to post all of the videos that he'd been sending me that instigated my response to the said incident.
1: Now, if you had any of the requisite skills to be able to post a reel of your own, Jace, I'm sure that would have been a very interesting reflection on some of the things that Keezy had been sending you. However, Keezy knew you were utterly defenseless when it came to such a thing.
2: 100%. So I've been sending Jace, let me just say, Jace, the reel was deleted after, I think, about 15 minutes, right? And fair enough. We've been sending each other really, like, weird reels on Instagram for a year now, I reckon. Just, you see a random person or a random thing on Instagram, I'll send that to Hoity J, he'll love it. And then I started sending Jace quite a few of them, and so he responded with a deluge of these reels, which were, you know, they were in bad taste. And so when I saw the deluge, I was like, I know, I'll go public with this and make my own reel saying, yeah, hey guys, Hoity J really needs help. Look at this. He's addicted to sending me this stuff. I put it out there. And the reason I put it out there is because I showed my wife and she literally cried with laughter. And I was like, this is gold. I have to do this.
1: Yeah.
2: I put it out there. And then instantly, to the audience's credit, I think 80% of the comments in that 15-minute window were people saying Keezy is a narc.
1: Yeah.
2: Which is great, right? Because 100%. You shouldn't share stuff that's in a private chat like that.
1: The most popular comment was the one from Hoity J saying, "What's going on with your hair?"
2: Well, yeah, that was. I was like, I got a notification. It was like, Hoity J's response. I was like, "Oh, here we go." It'll be like him and Uhura of a Moon. And it was just him going, "Keezy, what's up with your hair?" Oh, that's a great response. But it does beg a bit of a big poll, doesn't it?
0: It does.
3: Big poll.
1: And the big poll is, does what happens in the group chat stay in the group chat?
2: Yeah.
1: Because, let's be honest, I think we've all got group chats out there between mates that are, there's some content in there which is absolutely heinous, and should it see the light of the day, a lot of us would be fired, cancelled, and potentially even jailed. So there is a certain amount of trust between friends when it comes to this sort of thing. So I'll be interested to see how people feel about it. You can go to our Instagram account, The Hauraki Big Show, and vote there. But also text us 3483 and call us on 0800 Hauraki. We'd love to get your point of view on this one.
2: Yeah, sorry, mate. Jace, man. I feel bad.
0: Oh, you know.
2: I mean, it's pretty funny, but I feel bad.
0: Here's Incubus.

0: Yes, indeed. Hole there on the Hauraki Big Show this Friday afternoon. The time is exactly 25 minutes past 4 o'clock.
1: Fellas, yeah, so we are talking about Keezy Shocker. We've just done a big poll. Is it fair that what's said in the group chat stays in the group chat, that it's not shared any wider than that? After Keezy last night created a video, released it as a reel on Instagram based on the conversations that were happening in their private chats between Keezy and Jace on Instagram there. And it was a shock to all of us, I think.
0: Yeah, wow, geez. I mean, I don't know if my marriage is going to survive it, to be honest with you, but...
1: Can you tell us, Keezy, why it is that you took it down?
2: Well, for the listeners, that have just joined us, basically, Jace sent me just a whole lot of these reels in a row on Instagram that were...
1: Shifting the blame. What they call gaslighting?
0: Yes.
1: Yes.
2: Jace sent me a whole lot of these reels that were, distasteful in a row, about 8 of them. And it looked as though... And then I created a video saying, hey, guys, Hoity J's in trouble here. We really need to get around him and help him because he's addicted to sending me these sort of reels. What I didn't show in the video was the fact that I had been sending him more reels than he's been sending me. This was him getting back at me. Was like, oh, you like stupid reels? Here you go. Here's about 10 of them. I turned it into a reel, uploaded it. People were loving it. It was very funny. It made my wife cry with laughter on the couch, I was pleased about. I then got a message from Mrs. Hoity J saying, Keezy, take that down. Body shaming's not cool, and fair enough too, because a lot of the reels were taking the piss out of certain type of people. And she said, body shaming's not cool, so please take that reel down. And so I did straight away, but I got a rap across the knuckles from Mrs. Hoity J, and I feel really, really bad about it.
0: Boy, did I get a rap across the knuckles. And I said, I didn't do it. I didn't post a bloody thing.
2: It's great. But I don't know.
0: Anyway, we've got Sam on the line. He's got a view on this. Sam, what's your thought on this controversy?
3: How you going, Pepe Legiz? Mate, I've just got to be real with you. What springs to mind is snitches get stitches. You know the Keezy, mate?
2: Yeah, I've heard of that saying before, Sam, yeah.
3: Yeah, well, you might just want to remind yourself of that next time you go and do something like that, eh?
2: Yes.
1: Well, I do wonder, Sam, if you've got any group chats on your phone there that would be... You wouldn't really want to see the light of day.
3: 100%, bro. If there's one in particular, I know for a fact my mother would never speak to me again if some of that was light.
2: Sam, just out of curiosity, did you see the reel I made?
3: No, I didn't. You're pretty quick with it, bro.
2: Do you want to see it?
0: No.
3: Can you see it to me?
0: No.
2: Even the guy saying snitches get snitches wants to see it.
0: Good on you, Sam.
2: Hey, thanks for calling, mate. We'll send you out a Reburger voucher, all right?
3: Oh, yeah.
2: You hold the line, mate. Pugs will look after
0: Perfect
2: you.
0: Perfect for your Friday night, a Reburger voucher.
2: Someone here saying jail is too good for you, Keezy. Stag do group chats should never see the light of day. 100%.
0: Yes.
2: All of the stag... I'm in about 10 stag do chats and they are all terrible.
1: Yeah, it's unreal, isn't it? It's a funny thing. It's... You're only doing it to shock people, and you're saying things that you don't necessarily believe. But if you had them read out, and you've said this before, Jace, if they were read out in a court of law, you would instantly be locked up.
0: Yes.
1: Yeah.
2: But
0: it's like, well, you're not getting the context of that, how that was said. Yeah. You know what I'm saying?
2: Well, look. This weekend, Sunday, Mogi's having all of us and our partners around to his place for the first of the Come Dine with the Fellas. Just checking, are me and your wife all G?
0: Nah, she's all G, Keezy. She might give you a clip around the ear when she first arrives, but other than that, it's all G.
2: Okay, cool.
0: I mean, between you and me, she's pretty tense, but...
2: we're not all good? Sorry, Hoity J, seriously.
0: All good, mate.
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0: It's Beer and Pie July on Radio Hobanky. Swing it!
1: Yes, indeed. Tis the final day, fellas, where we give away cash. Thanks to Dad's Pies.
2: That's right. The Pies That Pay. One more chance on the big show later on the show. Keep on listening. Get ready to call 0800 Hodaki. But Dad's Pies, they gave us $20,000 to give away this entire month to celebrate Beer and Pie July. $500 left. $250 to whomever got through nice and early on 0800 Hodaki.
1: Yeah, let's go to the phone lines right now. G'day, Luke, you mad bastard. How's life?
3: Yeah, not bad, thanks, Jake. How are you?
1: Yeah, good, thanks, mate. What do you do for a crust, Luke?
3: I'm a joiner.
4: Good on you, mate. Your backbone.
1: Yeah, what a massive backbone you are, Luke.
2: Backbone, man.
1: Hey, when you're not joining, Luke, what pie do you like to run with?
3: I like the wee steak and pepper.
1: Steak and pepper.
4: Oh, nice. I was all over a pepper steak back in the day. It was my favourite.
2: What happened, Bogey? Okay.
4: Well, I'll tell you what happened, Keezy, and it's I'm glad you asked. Too many times bite into a pie and there been fat on the steak. I cannot abide fat.
1: Mm.
4: Can't do it. Mm. So that was it. That was the end of it for me.
2: Yeah, right.
1: Fair enough, too.
2: What about you, Luke? Do you like fat?
3: I'm not a huge fat guy. Are we talking about
2: Keezy's
3: Real, you think,
2: what
3: are you
1: doing?
2: No.
1: Have you seen that, Luke?
4: Come on now. Have you seen that, Luke?
3: Okay. Sorry.
2: Yeah, mate, I don't know what you're talking about. That's history, Luke.
1: Louise.
2: Hey, Luke, we'll send you $250 cash, man. Congrats, you won.
3: Oh, thanks, guys. Means a lot.
1: No good worries, on you, mate. You have a great weekend, eh?
3: You too. Thank you.
1: Thanks, mate. Good old Luke, eh?
4: Old Lukey boy.
2: Ah, Lukey.
1: Jeez, I tell you what, it's been cold. It should be bloody cold down in Dunedin. She's bloody frosty down there.
4: She is, mate. You're absolutely right about that. Jace, can't fault you there, brother. It's winter.
2: Jace, yes. You are spot on.
1: I am bang on.
2: Yeah, Sometimes you absolutely smash it.
1: I know. I just nail it.
4: This
1: you know
4: guy
1: what I'm saying?
4: It.
1: Yeah, totes.
4: Hey, just getting back to Keezy betraying you by posting that reel on Instagram last night, which was what old Lukey boy was alluding to there. I've had a text come through on 3483. I just want to get your thoughts on this, Hoity J. If Keezy wins the throbber, that's an asterisk.
1: Agreed. Can I just say...
2: Of course Jace agrees with that. Why? What did I do wrong?
1: Can I just say, re the throbber, Mogi?
4: Yeah.
1: Not a chance, mate.
4: Oh, you got a
2: chance. Oh, but me winning. Yeah, okay. And all those people that have just joined us, 5 o'clock today, Hoity J has promised to start taking the throbber seriously again. We're going to go back to every single Friday at 5 o'clock being an absolute ripper.
4: Return of the Jizz.
2: Return of the Jizz, they're calling it.
1: In the meantime, here's a bit of news for you.

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0: Yes, indeed. Push, push there on the Hodaki Big Show. Hey, this Sunday is going to be a big day for the fellas because this is happening.
1: Come dine with the fellas.
2: This is the first official one. Hoity J hosted us a few months ago. We all went around for dinner. It was lovely. It was really lovely. All of our partners, and then we gave him scores. But that was like a practice run. You didn't really get a proper warning, Jace?
3: No.
4: Well, we literally came up with the idea after we'd been around at Jace's place. So, no, you didn't get a fair run, Jace.
2: That's right. So we've decided to start again. Each of us, including Pugs, will host everyone with their partners. You have to issue a menu beforehand. You will then host a dinner party. And you will serve entree, main, and dessert. Mogi, you were first drawn out of the hat, and that is this Sunday.
4: That's right. So today I'm going to tell you what the menu is.
0: Oh,
4: that I'll be preparing. Now, keep in mind that I'm having to do all of the cooking. My wife's not having a bar of it. Now, that might change. So on the day, don't say, oh, you said you wasn't, you know.
2: No.
4: This is the position that she's had at this stage. I'm not going to take any glory.
2: No, but you're very much the head chef. It'll be the same when I host. My wife's like, I don't want a bar of that. But she might help me out dicing a few things here and there and...
4: Yeah. Jolly good. Well, they're all going to be very critical of the dicing and the slicing. When I get to your place here, Keezy.
2: Yeah, same at your place.
4: Anyway, the entree, fellas.
2: All right, here we go.
4: A selection of chippies with kiwi onion dip.
0: Oh, yes. That is great stuff. Fizzing about that. I love onion dip.
2: Look, it's a classic. It is a Kiwi classic.
4: I know, Woody J. You love your chips, mate.
0: I love them, mate. I love a dip.
2: Actually.
4: Now, the thing that I'm going to be doing with these chips, and just to spice it up a little bit, is I'm going to be hiding them in different parts of the house.
0: Oh, right. Yeah.
4: So Woody J. gets an opportunity to go around and steal them, because I know they taste better when you feel like you've stolen them, Jace. No, honestly, the opening, the entree is going to be handcrafted house-made dumplings.
2: Oh, yum. Wow. So it's not just chips?
4: No, it's not chips at all.
2: Oh.
4: Well, there might be some chips here for you to fill up on, Keezy, because I know that you get hungry. But the main entree is going to be homemade handcrafted dumplings.
0: Yeah, okay. Yeah, good.
4: The main. It's going to be a traditional Chinese shared hot pot feast.
0: Oh, yeah, now you're talking.
4: Now, this is risky for me because I've never been to a restaurant and had a hot pot.
0: Right.
4: So I don't even know what it... I know what it involves.
0: Yes.
4: But I'm certainly not a veteran, as you are, Hoity J, and even you, Keezy, of such experiences. So it could potentially be a disaster here.
2: Not only is it tough because you've never had one, Hoity J has had about 100 in the last month.
4: Exactly.
2: He's
4: my
2: addicted
4: point.
2: To them,
4: that's
2: yeah.
4: right. So he knows a good one when he tastes it. So we're going to find out how that goes. But, you know, look, what I like about a hot pot is the communal

0: in their own thing. But yeah, I've been to a couple at mates' places, and they've been a really fun evening.
1: Well, yes. So, Jace, you're a hot pot expert at this point.
2: Well,
1: what do you, you know, when Mogi says he's going to have a crack at making one, what's your sort of reaction to that?
2: I'm very excited by that. That'll be great. And likewise, actually, Mogi, my wife and I have been to mates' places where we've done a hot pot, and it is a great social occasion.
0: Yes, all right,
1: looking forward to it.
0: And finally, fellas, of course, three courses, and you've got to have your dessert. So, it'll be a frozen indulgence.
1: Now,
0: the reason why I'm saying that is because I know what I'm going to do, but I don't know if the things that I want to do it with are in season.
2: Right.
0: So I've got to get to different shops and find out if they're there, and if not, I'm going to have to make a few adjustments.
1: So some sort of frozen indulgence,
0: which will involve a fruit of some sort.
1: Right. Okay.
2: I'm not so keen on that, but
1: yeah. Okay, well,
2: no, that sounds great. That sounds awesome.
1: When you say communal hot pot, will it be one big
0: Keezy,
1: cauldron?
0: You're just going to have to wait and see, mate.
2: Yeah, okay, just be patient, Keezy.
1: Yeah, no, I'm excited. of course, we will be covering that on social media and doing a full review and scores, etc., on the show next week.
0: And fellas, there will be entertainment.
2: Oh.
1: Oh, my goodness.
0: I think you're going to find it very, very interesting.
1: Oh, my God. I hope Officer Mogi comes out.
2: It's the Black Keys.

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17: In this update, the Waitangi Tribunal's castigated the government over plans to repeal some treaty references in law and recommended an immediate halt. The High Court's ruled the government's gang patch ban breaches the Bill of Rights after it heard a case from a patched gang member. The Wellington gang member convicted of wearing a cap with gang insignia took his claim to the High Court last year. Opportunity Party leader Kule Wong says National supporters aren't pleased the Prime Minister ruled out working with her party after the election. She said she's had numerous National voters reach out to her. Controversial social media ads paid for by a government agency did not breach the rules. A probe into the Public Service Commission paying to boost social media ads about a mega strike has found it didn't breach political neutrality guidelines, but risked being seen that way. That's news.
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17: In sport, world football is facing one of its biggest power struggles yet. European teams will boycott all FIFA competitions if it presses ahead with plans to create a company backed by private investors to run the World Cup and other events. The Times chief sports reporter Martin Ziegler told CNN, for Europe to draw this line in the sand is unprecedented.
4: They have the oldest confederation, perhaps in financial terms, the most important one, saying it will boycott all FIFA competitions. It's just incredible, but it just shows how seriously Europe took this.
17: Tasman Markle hosts North Harbour tonight. It's Tasman's 20th year in the NPC. That is sport. I'm Raylene Ramsey. 2 Degrees, proud partner of New Zealand Rugby, backing Black Ferns and building pathways for women and girls in sport.
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20: What is the Friday Throbber, I hear you ask? Well, the fellas in the studio, we each pick a song to kick off your Friday night celebrations. 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
21: That's right, and we've been accused of being pretty average the last few months, and I'm going to say it's been weighed down by Hoity J. It's been like swimming with an anchor, just refusing to give any kind of effort into choosing a decent song. The people have had enough. They've spoken, Jace, and you have vowed to restore honour to the Throbber and choose big tunes.
22: Yeah, man.
23: Good on you, mate.
20: Thank you.
23: I'll go first, if that's right, fellas. Keezy, can you do me a favour here, man, and just crank this up?
21: Sure, man.
23: Just crank it up, man.

0: Yes, indeed, the Black Keys there on the Hodaki Big Show this Friday afternoon. The time is 5 minutes to 5 o'clock. Heaps coming up after five, including the Friday Throbber and special guest comedian Alan Davies.
1: Yeah,
0: comic
1: excited.
0: Legend.
1: He's one of my heroes, fellas. Plus, we've still got that final $250 cash to give away if you'd like to win it. Keep an ear out.

0: That is a throttler, isn't it, Nirvana?
1: It is very Breed. Vigorous, isn't it?
2: Breed from Nirvana. She's an absolute tune.
0: She is a tune, to be honest. It's probably one of my favourite Nirvana songs. Fellas, these guys are in the country soon. People are going to be fizzed up, and this song right here will be one of the most excited to see.

0: System of a Down, BYOB. God, that is a couple of absolute tunes, fellas.
1: Yeah,
0: we're back. Man.
1: We're back, baby. We're back.
0: Bring us home, Jace.
1: I'm going to bring you home, fellas. Here we go. This is a tune.

0: Yeah, boy.
1: And all the things that what is this shit? What is this? Who is this?
0: Snow Patrol, man. They are. I tell you what, fellas.
2: Hang on a minute. There might be a drop here, Keith. In my
1: head. It sounds like a lullaby. Is it too late to
0: remind you? Oh, there you go.
1: Was that the drop?
0: It's peaking there.
1: Was that the drop?
0: I tell you what, that is three bangers
1: that
0: right
1: is
0: there.
1: Shit house.
0: And you, the people, get to decide on 0800 Hodaki. Give us a call. Woo! Yeah, boy. Now you're talking.
1: Get him, get him out of here on 3483. Kick Hoyt off the segment. Can we do a Hoyty J free throbber and replace him with Pugs? I agree. It's disgraceful, Jace.

0: the Horaki Big Show's Friday Throbber.
1: Destination,
2: baby, it's back. It is back, baby. Three absolute tunes.
1: Jace, what are you doing?
2: Bangers.
1: What?
2: Absolute bangers.
1: People, Jace, are fuming at what you've done to the Throbber, and you've come back and you've doubled down on it. You've picked one of the biggest shitters of all time.
2: That is a chill.
3: Well, I don't think the people on the text machine agree, Jace. Are you okay, Jace? Get him out of there. Kick Hoyt off the segment. You're sick, Jace. If you're sad, Jace, I'm here to talk. Kia kaha.
1: If you guys did the big shitter every Monday, Jace would be undefeated. I agree. Well, look, for those who have just joined, let's play the clips again. Mogi, you chose a hell of a tune, didn't
3: you? Thanks, mate. Oh, yeah. Got everything you need. It's got the drum.

0: That is BYOB.
1: Yeah, boy.
0: And of course, Jace, what was the name of your shitter?
2: You Could Be Happy, I think it's called.
0: By who?
2: Snow Patrol. Yeah.
3: You could be happy, and I won't.
1: I think that's enough, man.
3: No.
2: Shit. Wow.
0: That is such a shit. That's the worst one you've ever chosen.
2: Let's go to the calls and let the people decide. Fellas, g'day, Brendan, you mad bastard. How are you going?
4: Good afternoon, team. I'm well, thank you. Yourself?
2: Yeah, good, thanks, mate. What are you running with there, Brendan?
4: Oh, it's a tough one because...
2: Geez, three bangers.
4: I thought I was listening to Classic Hits for a second with your disaster of a song.
0: Correct.
4: As much as I love it, Snow Patrol is not as good a system or Nirvana, but I think I'm going to have to go with Mogi's Nirvana.
1: Good on you, mate.
0: All right.
2: Damn it.
4: Good way to finish Friday.
1: Absolutely, yeah, mate.
4: It's probably more of a Sunday
0: go to
4: sleep song.
0: You're 100%, Brendan. You're bang on there, mother. Right, brother. So that's one vote for Mogi.
2: G'day, Matt, you mad bastard. How's life?
5: Yeah, pretty good. Hoi, how are you?
2: Yeah, good, thanks, mate. What are you running with there, Matty?
5: I'm going to go with Easy the Mad Bastard.
0: Oh, oh, good on you, Matt. Matt, just quickly, what are your thoughts on Hoity J's song?
5: I actually thought it was like an alarm clock going off.
0: Yeah, 100% it is.
1: Nice and soft and just lulls the air.
2: Wakes you up, doesn't it?
0: Yes.
2: Wakes you up.
0: Yeah, true. Get on you, Matt. Thanks for playing, mate. All right, so one all between me and Mogi.
2: Big Red, you mad bastard. How's life?
6: Oh, not bad. Hoity Jizz, how are you, mate?
2: Yeah, good, thanks, mate. What are you running with there, Big Red?
6: Hey, just want to say, mate, Hoity Jizz, I love you, but that's a shocker, mate.
0: Thank you, Big Red.
6: And I'm going to go with Mogi because Easy's a shocking bar.
0: Yeah.
2: Oh,
0: damn. Thanks, Big Red, mate. You have a good weekend.
2: Really thought I was in there, but
0: Jace,
2: okay.
0: Seriously, I think we ban him for 1 week.
1: I think there's got to... now's not the time, but let's come back and have a chat.
0: Yeah, we have to discuss something because, Jace, you were just taking the piss, mate, at this stage. At least we get to listen to a great tune. It's Breed, Nirvana, your Throbber winner.

0: Yes, indeed. Nirvana there on the Radio Hauraki Big Show this Friday afternoon. The time is 17 minutes past 5 o'clock.
1: Yeah, if you just joined us, Mogi's just won another throbber. He's now on 13 wins for the year. I'm on 10 with an asterisk. Hoity J is on 5 with two asterisks and a small D. And he's taking the piss because he promised to once again choose an absolute banger and revive the throbber. Restore glory.
0: Boy, did I deliver.
1: You chose this song.
2: You could be happy.
1: By Snow Patrol, which is the most downbuzz song I've ever heard in my life.
0: I mean, we all want to be happy on a Friday, don't we, Keezy?
1: Jace. So, it begs the question, and Pugs is in the studio with us. G'day, Pugs.
3: Ooh, it's Pugs.
4: Keezy, Mogi, how are you, mate?
5: Back, yeah, man.
0: Back, and Hoodie J.
4: Sorry.
1: No, Jace,
4: what's
1: because
4: that?
1: You don't deserve to. Pugs to say hi to you.
5: You don't deserve a lovely hello.
1: Yeah, oh. Because you've spat all over one of the all-time Big Show segments.
0: Look, I've got to be honest with you, fellas. I'm baffled. And I don't know what's going on
1: even
0: here.
1: Even right now, you're taking the piss.
0: If there is some sort of conspiracy going on behind the scenes, that was a tune.
5: You know, he's been something of an imp here. He's been a bit mischievous, a bit of a larrikin, creating a little bit of havoc there. Naughty J.
1: Naughty J.
5: And so I think if he's not going to take it seriously, and you're not, Jace, fair enough, mate. But we just have to make a decision for the benefit of the listeners about what our next steps are going to be.
4: I do fear, g'day fellas, I do fear that...
0: Oh, g'day, Pugs.
4: I do fear that punishment is not the right approach here. So, part of me sort of thinks, you know, it needs to be more rehabilitative.
5: Right.
4: Because, you know, punishment doesn't seem to be working. Also, just while I'm here, a lovely Instagram follower who was one of the people that complained about Jason's throbber, Sam Ferguson, awarded the flowers, got some sent in
5: to
4: the
5: show. Flowers.
4: So those are for you, Mogi, as the winner of the throbber.
5: Oh,
4: he intended them to be for Jace if Jace finally pulled through. And he also sent a nice card that said, "What's on the mail with me, Keezy?"
5: Cool. Oh, so he actually gave us the flowers because we were going to actually go back to doing good throbbers and
4: revive
5: then Jace
0: and boys. did we deliver. So, and look, I'll take it on board. Well deserved, Mogi. That was a tune.
4: Okay.
1: Mogi, this listener is so passionate about the throbber and what the throbber used to mean that he's sent in flowers to the winner, assuming they go to you and you've let him down again. How can you do this?
0: I would never be so bold as to assume that I would win it.
5: Well,
0: I was confident, yes.
5: Well, Jace, it's funny that you can be so off-piste here because text on 3483, Jace should be banned from the throbber for the rest of the year is one of them that's coming. Pretty sure we just found Hoity Jizz out in the back paddock with his head stuck in the fence on the last of his spindly legs. You wouldn't do it to your dog. It's time to get rid of him. And there's similar in that sort of vein. So I think we probably have to... We have to look at a ban, but I don't think it should be up to us. I think at some point we need to do a...
1: definitely before next
5: week's
1: throbber.
5: Do a big poll, yeah, absolutely. Yeah.
1: Is Jace banned? And I think if he was to be banned, it's about like how long would that be? Pugs, I'm in favour of you coming in and taking his place.
4: I appreciate that. Also that you could almost have you two versus the audience if you wanted to as well. That could be a good idea, but we'll definitely discuss it.
1: Yeah, we'll discuss it next week.
0: Well, I'm flummoxed.
1: Jace, for example, this song here, is this a throbber?
0: Oh, yeah. Now you're talking.
1: So you know that this is a throbber.
0: Yeah, mate. This is a great tune. I mean, it's no Snow Patrol,
1: but... get out of here.

0: It's Beer and Pie July on Radio Hobanky.
1: I feel a little sad, fellas. It's our last one of the year.
2: Yeah.
1: It's been so great, hasn't it? Giving away cash.
2: Well, the good thing about Hodaki Chase is that we'll have more cash prizes and other exciting stuff after this.
3: No, that's true, man. How many pies have you had this month, Keezy?
2: To be honest, not as many as I usually would have. Right. I reckon maybe 10.
3: Yeah.
2: You know, West traditionally.
1: No, not today. I mean, over the whole time.
2: Oh. Good one, Jace. Honestly, yeah, in my first year of working at Hodaki during Beer and Pie July, I reckon I was averaging at least 1-2 a day.
3: Yes.
1: It's very hard not to, isn't it, when you've got an air fryer and pies in the fridge.
2: Well, back in the day, they used to have a pie warmer there constantly full of pies.
1: Yes.
2: It was ridiculous. Mm. But we've got $250 cash to give away thanks to Dad's Pies, who proudly bake award-winning pies for pie-loving New Zealanders.
1: Yeah, good stuff. Let's go to the phone lines. G'day, Scotty, you mad bastard. How's life?
4: Oh, it's pretty good now.
1: Good on you, mate.
2: Here he is.
1: Tell me, Scotty, what do you do for a crust?
4: I'm a mechanical engineer.
1: Oh, yeah, backbone.
2: Backbone.
1: When you're having a bit of a break there, Scotty, what sort of pie are you running with?
4: Oh, the old haricky pie, the old steak and jalapeno cheese.
1: Yeah. Oh, yeah, that's good, eh?
2: That's bloody good.
1: It's really good.
3: Great addition. They're still running it, Jace.
1: Yes.
3: Yeah.
2: 100%. Hey, Scotty, what are you up to for the weekend, man?
4: Just preparing myself for a week down in Nelson next week.
3: What does that actually involve doing?
4: Probably next to nothing. But
1: good on you, mate. You'll have $250 cash. How does that sound?
4: Oh, that's bloody awesome, man.
1: Good on you, man.
3: Good on you, brother.
1: Scotty,
2: you have a lovely weekend, mate, and enjoy Nelson, all right?
4: You too,
2: mate. Thanks, mate. Hold the line.
3: Oh, next stuff. To nothing, eh?
2: I love the honesty from old Scotty there. Big shout out to Dad's Pies for making Beer and Pie July possible this year and giving us all that cash to give away.
1: Totally.
2: And another big shout out to UK comedian Alan Davies, fellas, who's coming in next for a chat ahead of his live show tour. I'm going tomorrow night. Bloody excited.
1: Bloody good stuff.
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0: Yes, indeed, the Red Hot Chili Peppers there on the Hodaki Big Show this Friday afternoon. What, fellas? You know, over the years, we've had some amazing guests, but our next guest is truly a comedic legend. He's a stand-up comedian. He's an author. He's an actor. He's a presenter. I'm talking about the one, the only, the magnificent Alan Davies. G'day, Alan. How's life?
1: Oh, very good. Thank you. Well, what an intro. I'll leave now. It's downhill all the way.
0: I've got to be honest with you. Keezy here.
1: Yeah.
0: Hi, Keezy. You are sincerely his...
1: I thought we were going to say I was his dad then.
0: Yeah, well, yeah, who knows?
1: Do you remember when you came
0: here last time in New Zealand?
1: In 95. Yes. Yeah, and you met that woman in the bar. Well, this is her son!
0: Funnily enough, we did meet back then, Alan, way back in the day.
1: Yeah,
0: it was some sort of festival going on. But Keezy here, you're his hero. So he was saying to us when he came in today, he hasn't had any sleep all night because he was so worried about it.
2: And he's terrified that I'm going to ruin things for him. But I don't know how I could.
1: You've got the look about you. Ruin anything.
3: Well, they will. Trust me, they will. Alan, Jace isn't lying. For some reason, in 2010, I was studying for a few years there.
1: Yeah.
3: And a friend of mine, this is during the age of, and I feel bad about it, but pirating TV shows and stuff.
1: Yeah.
3: I was given...
1: Don't worry, I've been paid.
3: Yeah, exactly, right?
0: 100%. That's all that matters at the end of the day, right?
3: But this is, you know, this is 16 years ago. I was given every episode of QI for the first, like, 10 or 12 seasons or something. And every time I was hungover, which was a lot, myself mainly, but a lot of my flat and I would just sit down and watch them on repeat.
1: Wow.
3: I think I have got the first 12 seasons of You and Stephen Fry, like, in my head, locked away.
1: Those are the golden years.
3: Well, they were. And so when I, you know, because Stephen Fry was here earlier, was it last year? And I went to that, and then when I found out you were coming, I bought tickets straight away, because for some reason, you guys are just locked into my brain from that era.
1: Oh, well, that's nice.
3: Yeah.
1: That's good.
2: Is it weird for you to be on the other side of the world and to know, and I don't know, you've been to New Zealand a few times, but there's a real love for British comedy here in New Zealand.
1: And it's great for me because it means I can tour here and I really like New Zealand. It's a beautiful country and I could turn up. Yeah, and the people like, I mean, initially Jonathan Creek was the number one show on New Zealand television in the 90s.
0: It was huge.
1: And now QI, there are just so many episodes.
3: Well, that's the
1: so
3: thing.
1: So many years, you know.
3: When you signed up for QI, which is a comedy British sitcom panel show, and they said the first season's going to be called Season A.
1: Yeah, that's right.
3: That means 26 seasons are going to happen, right?
1: They didn't really mention that.
3: Did they not?
1: The master plan was slightly kept from me.
3: Where are you up to now?
1: We've just recorded Series X.
0: Wow. Extraordinary.
1: I'm sitting in the chair now. Everything's changed. Quite a few of the comedians weren't even alive when Series A was on. And I used to be this sort of stupid brat in the corner, and now I'm the old man. So it's totally reversed. I don't know anything, but it's because I'm senile. That's the general vibe.
0: Yeah.
1: But yeah, we've got Y and Z to do, and then I'm emigrating to New Zealand.
0: Yeah, well, you're most welcome, mate. Because I mentioned at the top of the introduction there, you're an author. You're a stand-up comedian.
1: Yeah.
0: You're an actor and a presenter. Where does Alan Davies nestle most comfortably amongst all those roles?
1: Well, it's the stand-up's my thing.
0: Oh, really?
1: The stand-up's what I started doing stand-up when I was 22, and I did it for 5 years before I got any opportunity on radio or anything else, and I absolutely loved it. And I met loads of the people that I met then are still friends, you know, And a load of them ended up on QI. So QI, when I had a period where I wasn't doing stand-up, which I sort of regret now.
0: Yes.
1: But a lot of them were turning up on QI recording, so I felt like I was seeing everyone and we had an audience. But if I hadn't had Jonathan Creek or QI or all those things, I'd be doing stand-up. That's what I'd be doing. And having the microphone and being on the stage feels at home, you know.
0: Yes. Yeah,
3: because when you're a stand-up comedian, like... getting stuff like the comedy panel shows and stuff, that's the stuff you see on TV, my generation anyway, and you think that's when you know you've made it. So you go into that world and then you sort of, did you have like a break and then come back to stand up, if you know what I mean? Like, you know.
1: Yeah, I did. And I kind of was doing a lot of acting for a time.
3: Yeah.
1: After Jonathan Creek, and I was doing a couple of other dramas, and I played a barrister, and that was weird. And it wasn't very funny. And then. And then I kind of got a little bit back into it. And then I started podcasting in about 2009, all about Arsenal, my football team. That was all we talked about.
0: Yes.
1: But it was fun to do. It was funny. And the only people who listened to it, like, you know, they'd find you. Your audience would find you. And yeah. I thought, this is how this works now. You don't have to just be on someone's living room every night of the week. You can, people will find you and they will listen to your stuff. And I enjoyed being off the cuff and I enjoyed making people laugh. So I got back into stand-up then. And I toured New Zealand then. I did two tours back-to-back. There's been a bit of a hiatus for touring, but I've still been gigging.
3: Yeah.
1: And now I've put this show together called Think Ahead, and really because I'm thinking ahead. I mean, anything could happen, right, in the next few years.
0: Yes.
1: How many more tours am I going to do? The range of things I can do in my life is narrowing down.
3: Yeah.
1: So, but I feel as though, as a comedian, you know, I saw Dave Allen do a show in London when he was 61 years old, and I've never laughed at anything so much in my life.
0: Yeah.
1: And right. I'm, you know, I've got a year till I'm 61. I don't think I'm going to make the Dave Allen
2: standard.
1: Got a
2: bit of time to sharpen up.
0: Yeah. We'll just hold you there, Alan, and have a bit of Iggy Pop and get back to the chat.

0: Yes, indeed, Iggy Pop there on the Hauraki Big Show this Friday evening. We've got comedian Alan Davies with us.
1: That's right, Alan Davies from the UK. He's got a brand new stand-up show named Think Ahead. It's happening across the country. If you are keen for tickets, livenation.co.nz. I'm going to the Auckland one tomorrow night. But Alan, what can you tell us about this particular stand-up show you're running?
2: This show is the most personal show that I've done, but it's been the best received. I've had the best notices. The audience reaction's been great. So it's been very gratifying, really.
0: Yeah. Well, I mean, they say, like, if you're writing, for example, you know, write about what you know about. You know what I mean? And it sounds like you're dealing with real experiences in your life and bringing comedy to it.
2: Well, also, if you're a comedian, the first thing you need to establish is some sort of stage persona. You know, how are you going to be when you're up there?
0: And yes.
2: Everybody's got a unique stage persona, whether it's Eddie Izzard or Bill Bailey or whoever it is. And then that's kind of stuck with that, really. And mine was always a bit people pleaser and a bit of a facade. And most performers have got something going on behind the facade.
0: Mm-hmm.
2: And most people have, you know. But if you can take the facade down a bit and show a bit more of the stuff that previously you might feel was a bit shameful or was embarrassing, then you're really onto something, you know. But it takes a while to do that. And the book White Mouse Stand Up is about taking that down and not being ashamed of things that weren't my fault.
0: Yes.
2: You know? And then creating something and knowing that the audience

0: For you to come on stage to be, you know, sort of it's the culmination of decades of doing what you do across so many different things, but then to let the curtain down a bit and show you who you are as a person and talk about your experiences, to then have the audience respond to that, you must have been terrified the first time you did it, and yet the reaction has been, this is the best we've ever seen of him.
1: Yeah, it feels like that. And yes, it is, you are unsure about, you know, how much of it is really just for you, you know. You don't want to be a self-indulgent performer. No one likes that. But as a comedian, ultimately, laughter is still the barometer. There's still a needle going. And you can't have silence in a room unless that's what you want at that moment. And that's... if you're a really good comedian, and there are some about, that I aspire to be like... they're like conductors, you know. The audience are making the noise that they want them to make. And it's an amazing skill, you know.
2: It is. So you're on Hamilton tonight.
1: Yeah.
3: Straight to Hamilton,
1: man. I'm on my way shortly.
3: So Hamilton, you've got Auckland, Tauranga, Napier, Wellington, New Plymouth, Palmerston North, Christchurch, finishing in Dunedin. Once again, livenation.co.nz if you want tickets and you want to see Alan Davies live. Alan, I'd just like to say for me personally... seriously, like, watching you on QI years ago, I'm watching stuff that's like 20 years old, you know.
0: Yep.
3: And now I'm on a comedy panel show here in New Zealand, a sports one, and a lot of what I do on there is based off of, like, oh, Alan is always just a big goofball, and you were never trying to be correct or win, and so I've taken that away, and I genuinely apply that to what I do here, so I just like to say it's really nice to meet you.
1: It's a safe route to humour.
2: Yeah, totally.
3: Yeah, it is.
2: Alan Davies, what an absolute pleasure, mate. All the best on your tour. I'm sure it's going to be a massive success.
1: Thank you.

0: $1,000 prize from Hire a Hubby to give away, fellas.
1: That's right. People have been texting Hubby to 3483 along with any jobs they've needed doing. Your last chance to do that right now. Get stuck in. Hubby to 3483. We could be calling you soon and giving you $1,000.
0: Also, I've got a couple of questions for Mogi Ree. Come dine with the fellas this Sunday. Yeah.
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19: In this update, the government's holding firm, despite the Waitangi Tribunal finding a proposal to remove treaty references in law breaches the treaty. Justice Minister Paul Goldsmith says he's not for turning, as the High Court rules his gang patch ban breaches the Bill of Rights. A Wellington man convicted of displaying gang colours and a font on a cap took his claim to the High Court in September. Paul Goldsmith says the law won't be changing. The PSA says it will be discouraging Wellington City Council from cutting roles as it proposes a major restructure with a net reduction of 64 jobs. PSA's Tom Buckley says Wellington's been through a lot in recent years and this isn't the right time to cut jobs. The roadmap has been revealed for Hamas disarmament and Israeli withdrawal in Gaza. Palestinian militant group Hamas has told the BBC it's agreed a peace plan to completely disarm. That's news.
9: Hodaki Sport with Maxraft insulated concrete slabs.
19: In sport, tonight's NPC opener for Tasman and North Harbour and Nelson sees a stacked Markle team take on some perennial underdogs. One of the home team's All Blacks, halfback Noah Hotham, admits the team have plenty of confidence about their chances, and not only tonight.
5: It's a high ceiling for this group. We've got lots of potential and lots of talent, so it's just about making sure that we really, really strive to be the best we can be. We've got the players for it. We've got the cattle, that's for sure.
19: A boost for netball fans who won't have to stay up until the wee small hours to watch New Zealand take on England in the Commonwealth Games semi-finals. Organisers have switched the two final four fixtures. The Silver Ferns taking on the English at 8 tomorrow night. 2 Degrees, proud partner of New Zealand rugby, backing Black Ferns and building pathways for women and girls in sport.
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0: Yeah, welcome back, you massive backbones. Hope your Friday's absolutely going off. 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
25: Scrumdiddlyumptious.
0: Takeaway Friday for tonight in the Mogi household, is it? Or maybe homemade?
26: I don't actually know what's going on. It's always a little bit of a surprise. I'm trying to stay away. In fact, we are trying to stay away from takeaways.
0: Sure.
26: And the like, you know what I mean? It's just, it's frivolous spending, Hoity J. We're on a bit of a saving bid. We've got a holiday coming up.
0: Yes.
26: So I want to pay for that. So I don't know what it'll be, actually. Although I got home last night, and what was it? Some chickpea abomination. I cannot abide a chickpea. I really can't, especially when that's your... the centre of your meal. Because we're on a bit of a veggie run at the moment.
1: It's a supporting character. It's not like,
0: the only time I'll abide a chickpea is if it's roasted.
26: Yeah, I mean,
0: it gives a very nutty, crunchy texture to whatever it is else you're eating.
26: Sure, but the problem is if it's right in the middle of everything, it's like, surely. I don't mind a curry.
0: Yes.
26: A chickpea curry of some description, but even then I'm a bit...
1: Yeah, a chickpea's like a lentil or something. It shouldn't be the main star of the show.
0: Good if you put a very spicy sort of herb on it.
26: The only time I like it is if it's roasted, bit of a herb on there, and it's the main part of the dish. I don't like it being off to the side there.
0: Yeah. Sure.
1: Have you ever had one on your face, Jace?
0: What, a chickpea? I think I have, actually. My wife's actually said to me, you got a chickpea on your thing there.
1: Oh, yeah, right.
0: What are you having for dinner, Keezy?
1: We're going to a Sichuan restaurant. My wife and I are catching up with a friend after this. So we'll do some frivolous spending there because we're kind of in like a spend all our money buzz at the moment.
26: Yeah, yeah. Well, you're rolling it.
1: Yeah,
26: right?
1: I'm rolling in it. Yeah, so yeah. I thought we'd do that. Jace, what about you, man?
0: Yeah, well, look, I'm on a massive spending buzz. So we'll just go wander around the city. Go, what about here?
1: Just dropping cash.
0: Yeah, dropping cash and a douche.
1: So good.
26: Dropping cash and a douche.
1: Yeah. The Hoity J method.
0: The first thing I do when I walk into a restaurant is just, you know, drop $100 bill on the counter before I even ordered anything.
26: Mm.
0: Then I do the
1: Here's Nirvana.

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0: System of a Down there on the Hauraki Big Show this Friday evening. Now, of course, we've talked about it a little bit over the last few days. The first Come Dine With Me with old Mogi.
1: Come Dine With The Fellas.
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2: Come Dine With The Fellas.
0: And we had a bit of a chat about this on the podcast outro, so go and check that out. And Mogi, you've been working hard there, giving it a great deal of thought. Now, is there anything that you need us to bring? Is one of the questions
3: great
0: I need
3: question.
0: To ask.
3: That is a great question. No, generally speaking, I would say no. Just bring yourselves, right? But any guest knows that you always bring something.
0: Yeah, that's true.
3: You know what I mean? So, you know, in Keezy's case, last time he came to your place, he brought a whole selection of breads, meats, and cheeses. I mean, that's going a little bit beyond.
1: And what did we use for most of the meal?
3: Yeah.
1: The stuff I brought.
0: Actually, could you bring them again when I'm doing it again, Keezy?
1: I also brought a really big bottle of red wine.
3: Yes.
1: Should I bring wine?
3: Well, yeah, I mean, I think, look, and this is not for me, but I would never go around to somebody's house empty-handed.
1: Totally.
3: You know? Mm. Normally I've got, oh, no, I won't say that.
1: I'm really curious though.
0: Yes.
3: So, yeah, I mean, yeah, but certainly you won't need anything.
1: Okay.
3: And all things will be provided. But, yeah, I mean, look, you guys are growing.
0: As a common courtesy. As a common courtesy, it's very nice to bring something. Oh, don't you worry about it, mate.
3: Oh, yeah.
0: I'll
3: be
0: bringing something with bells on.
3: Something that would be really useful would be cash.
0: Oh, yes.
3: You know, people often bring, you know, wines and breads, getting keys in this case. People often bring chocolate, something like that. Cash.
1: A koha.
3: Yeah, a koha would be good.
1: Like $20.
3: Well, you know, you're getting warmer. But yeah. Well, better than five. But certainly, I mean, as you say, Keezy, you've got a lot of money hanging around at the moment that you're trying to get rid of. So why not share it, you know, for somebody who's put in so much effort?
1: Okay.
3: So,
0: And to be honest with you, fella, I mean, I was in the supermarket today and I was like, jeez Louise, you are kidding. When did it start costing that much, said I? So she ain't cheap feeding all that group of people.
3: No.
0: So I'll be slipping a couple of hundy just to, you know.
1: But at the same time, when it comes time for you to feed us, do you want us to pay you as well?
0: Yes.
1: Okay, well, so I can charge you guys when I'm feeding everyone.
0: And actually just...
1: Why don't we just all say no cash?
0: Slightly different from Mogi, I'd prefer that you paid me before you came over.
1: Do you want me to... So I'll show up to Mogi's with $200 cash. I'll give him 100 and you 100.
0: Oh, okay. Yeah, no, that's good. Sounds good.
1: I love how you had to think about that. Question, should I show up ravenous?
3: Well, certainly it's going to be, you shouldn't need your dinner, Keezy. Like, you're coming over for a meal. There's three courses, for God's sake.
1: And are you picturing me having had breakfast and maybe a light snack at lunchtime? Because it's at 2:30 when
3: I'm arriving. I'm picturing you eating three courses. I'm telling you that you're eating three courses and you're a grown man, so you can do whatever you want.
1: Okay.
3: I mean, that's entirely up to you. So if you're too full, there'll be enough food there, certainly, for you to eat.
0: And just on that, I've known Keezy for a very, very long time.
1: He's
0: never been too full.
3: Well, there'll be, you know what I know he's going to need, and so I've got this as a backup, is a loaf of white bread with some margarine.
1: Margarine, yes. Not butter, margarine.
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0: still won't hear.
1: Yes, indeed, Faith No More there on the Hauraki Big Show this Friday evening. Now, fellas, all week we've been running a competition with the good bastards at Hire a Hubby. If you need some stuff done around the house, they're the fellas for the job. And we've got $1,000 voucher to give away, don't we?
2: Certainly do, Jace. $1,000 worth of Hire a Hubby vouchers. That's enough to get big jobs done. The way it works is you text Hobby. Hubby, sorry, to 3483, and then after that, well, what's funny?
1: Nothing, man, that's all good. Well,
3: I've been doing this all week, man, you're still saying hobby. It's hubby, Keith.
2: It's hubby, yeah.
3: Hire a hubby.
2: Oh, I thought it was hire
3: not
2: a
3: hire
2: hobby.
3: A hobby.
2: You've text hubby to 3483. You tell us details of the job you need doing, and then we randomly select someone and call them back. We've had building planter boxes, we've had roofing, we've had painting, retaining walls.
3: A replica of the Eiffel Tower in someone's backyard out in Henderson.
2: Remember that. Yeah, no, I don't think that was one. But we had heaps of stuff coming through, and we've randomly chosen someone, fellas, and he's on the line with us right now.
1: G'day, is this Jeremy, is it?
4: That's the one.
1: Yeah, g'day, Jeremy. Yeah, it's Hoity J, Moogie, and old Keezy from The Big Show. How are you going, Jeremy?
4: Yeah, good, you mad bastards. What's going on?
1: Yeah, good on you, mate.
3: Not much, man, not much.
1: It seems like you've entered this competition and maybe you need a bit of work done around the place. What's the task that you need doing there, Jeremy?
4: Oh, yeah, the missus has been on me for a front fence for the last 4 years.
1: Oh!
3: You know what you got to do, man. Get rid of your missus.
4: I've got a few posts there. I'm deciding whether I keep them or keep her.
2: Yeah. Oh, good stuff.
3: This guy gets it.
2: Mogi, you bloody bad influence, mate. Jeremy, you have got yourself $1,000 worth of Hire a Hubby vouchers, mate. Congrats.
4: You guys are legends.
2: Oh, you're a legend, mate.
1: That's going to make your Friday, Jeremy, are you? You can say to your wife now, darling, it's going to be done, all right?
4: Yeah, that's the one.
2: Good on you, Jeremy.
4: She might use the cash for another hubby.
2: Yeah, okay. She might too. Jeremy, one last thing before we let you go, mate. What do you do for a crust?
4: Sell workwear and safety gear.
1: Backbone. Good on you, mate. You massive backbone.
2: You
1: there,
2: hold
1: Jizzy.
2: The line, mate, and Pugsan will sort you out, all right?
4: Thanks, mate.
2: Good on you, Jeremy.
1: Good on you there. He sounded like a bit of a backbone, old Jeremy, didn't he?
3: What a fella.
2: 100%. Don't forget, your home deserves better than a botched DIY makeover. Get a hubby to renovate it right. All thanks to Hire a Hubby.
1: Beautiful.
2: Monkey wrench?
1: Yeah.
2: That's relevant because it's a tool in that. Yeah.

0: Tom Petty there on the Hodaki Big Show this Friday evening. Fellas, how do you feel about giving out some advice for the weekend?
1: I love it.
2: Me, Petty Nip, 69.
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4: Get in touch with the fellas.
1: Can I say it's a very hard thing to not sing along to?
4: It's very
0: catchy. It is.
1: It's very hard.
0: With the fellas.
1: Thank you.
4: It is a real email address, folks. Meet PattyNips69 at gmail.com. Please do get in touch. It's anonymous, and if we read it on the show, you get a prize and also a reminder ahead of this one that it is genuinely for advice if you want it to be.
1: Yeah.
0: Yes.
4: This one comes from anonymous. G'day, fellas. This might be a bit too serious for Meet PattyNips69, but nevertheless, it could be something that might resonate with some of the other mad bastards out there. So here goes. I'm currently having a bit of trouble with the old bearsies. Been using the beers to take the edge off and for some stress relief after a hard day on the building site for the last decade. I have a good job, a beautiful loving family, absolutely nothing to complain about at all. However, I feel this is starting to get a bit out of hand and have decided I really need to kick this habit.
1: Yeah.
4: Been drawing inspiration from you backbones lately on how you've been kicking your habits. Jace, nice work cutting back the darts.
0: No darts anymore.
4: Heaps of vaping.
1: I don't know if he deserves any credit.
0: No darts.
4: Mogi, nice work cutting on the darts and beers.
1: Well, I did do the first 5 months of the year, in fairness, and now it's been another 2 weeks.
4: Yeah. Keezy, nice work cutting on the darts, beers, and monkey porn, and pugs, just nice work all around. My first attempt, I made it 2 days with no beersies, but couldn't get past the third.
1: Yeah.
4: I'm going to keep trying hard, but would love some encouragement and advice. Love your work, guys. 5 buzzies out of 5. Cheers, Anonymous.
1: I think there is a, and it is a serious question, but I think there is a real lack of self-examination for a lot of people when it comes to how much piss they drink.
4: 100%.
1: And I think, for me, what I do every year is I try and do at least 3 months off, and sometimes longer, but the reason why I've always done it is because I need to know that I've got power over the things that can be addictive in my life. So booze is certainly one of them. Smoking is another one. And I think you get a lot of people when you start trying to give up. What are you doing, man? Have a beer and all that sort of stuff. And I think the reason why people say that is because they wouldn't be able to give up themselves.
0: Yes.
1: I think if you can't give up something for a month, then you have got a serious addiction problem and you need... To take a serious look at it, and you need to, if you've tried multiple times and you can't do it, then you need to seriously look at getting some people to help you with that, because I don't think you should have anything in your life that has that kind of control over you, especially like this dude who's saying, man, I've got to kick this because it's probably costing heaps of money. You're probably not feeling your best the next day. Your family's suffering a little bit. Your work's suffering a little bit. All these sorts of things. And you're saying to yourself, I need to be able to give up, and you can't last longer than 2 days. You already know, because you're sending us the email, man, that you probably need some help with it. And I recommend you reach out to someone.
4: 100%. Yes.
0: And there's plenty of places where you can get that help as well. And, you know, the really interesting thing is, too, is that people often don't like you giving up or support you giving up, because often, you know, you're covering for their drinking.
1: It's a reflection on them. It's like, well, if old mate's given up, then I have to look at how I'm drinking.
0: Yes.
1: And they can't do it either. And this is the thing, like, people just... I get so many people saying, I don't know how you do it. I could never give up for a month.
0: Yes.
1: It's like, well, if that's true... then that's a problem.
0: Totally.
1: That's really a problem. So for me, the hump I always have to get over is the first weekend. If I can get past the first weekend, it's always easier, because by that point I've got 5 or 7 days behind me. And once you get a bit of a streak on, man, you don't want to bugger up that streak. And the other thing I'll say is, and you sound like you've got an addictive personality, replace that drinking with something else. So replace it with fitness, some kind of exercise, something else.
4: Set a goal.
1: So that you can take your mind off that thing and be setting goals and get addicted to something that is positive in your life.
0: And to quote a very famous quote that's, you know, been out there for a very long time, take it one day at a time. Mm. Because you don't want to be projecting ahead and going, oh, God, what am I going to do about when we get together with my mates and blah, blah, blah? Just concentrate on the day that you're in. That's 100%. All you need to do.
1: There is always an event. There is always a reason to drink, and that will never, ever change. And just know that if you go to these things, you don't have to drink. You're not missing out on anything at all. And all you have to keep in your mind is, if I don't have one sip, then I'm fine. Okay. Because one sip's followed by 1,000.
0: Yeah, can I just say, on that front too, what you'll often find too is you'll go there and you're saying you're not drinking, but often you'll find and realise there's actually quite a few other people not drinking.
1: Yeah.
0: But when you're sucking back the piss, you don't really notice that. And you go, oh, God, you don't stand out like dog's bollocks. You know what I mean? You're going to be all right, mate. Just get stuck into
1: it. And stay in touch. Hit me up on my Instagram as well if you want to have me on. I talk to a lot of people like this on Instagram that have got this kind of stuff going on. So hit me up on Instagram and I'll do whatever I can.
4: Good on you, mate.
0: Good stuff.
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0: Well, there you go, you mad bastards. That's the big show done and dusted for your Friday and indeed for the week. And the podcast outro today, I can never bloody remember, fellas, to be honest, but what's the clip you've got, Keezy?
1: It's because it was 3 hours ago, Jase.
2: Yeah, true.
1: Oh, yeah. This is actually the podcast outro delved quite deep into the social media scandal that rocked the big show.
0: Yeah. Oh, yes.
1: It comes out at 7:30 tonight, but here's a clip. And he shows his phone to me and he's like, stop sending me this stuff. And so I reached over and double tapped it and liked it. Now, I have had three people message me on Instagram being like, can you tell Hootie J that everyone could see the stuff he's liking?
3: Yeah, I think, did you send that through Pugs? It was a screenshot of it.
1: I put it in the group chat.
3: Yeah, right.
1: That was the first. I've had two more since.
3: Oh, then. How good. Isn't it funny that it feeds it to people? That's gold. So you just know it.
0: Keezy's just
3: he's an absolute menace.
0: God, I mean, come on, man.
1: What?
0: Jeez Louise.
3: Shocking bastard.
0: From what I understand, a bit of food prep tomorrow, Mogi, over the weekend. Then you'll have the fellas over and their partners should be good.
3: Yeah, I'm looking forward to it. I've got, what have I got? There's a bit of NPC on at the moment, which I'm keen to.
0: Oh, it started up again,
3: It started up last night.
0: Oh, great.
1: Not only has it started up, every single game is free to wear on TVNZ and TVNZ Plus.
3: That's good right. Stuff. So you can get into that. And the Waz tomorrow night, which I'm excited about. A hell of a game last night, Keezy there. I think the final score, 82 points to 10.
1: The most scored Jeez since
0: Louise.
3: The Roosters flogged the Cowboys. The Cowboys were at home. The third largest score in the history of rugby league, and the largest in the NRL era by some.

0: stretch. So absolute shameful performance there. So fingers crossed we go better than that tomorrow night.
1: That's a hiding. I've got a feeling the Wales will do pretty good because they'll be pretty filthy with themselves after the last game, I reckon.
2: I hope so, Jace. I'm still nervous. We're playing the Titans, and historically they have had one or two upsets on us, so yeah. I don't want to say anything.
1: Yeah. Right, okay.
2: I'm going out for dinner, catching up with friends.
3: Yes.
1: Yeah, nice.
2: And then working through the weekend, fellas, but I tell you what, it's worth it because the light at the end of the tunnel is Mogi's come dine with me on Sunday, arvo.
1: Yeah.
2: How are you doing?
1: Yeah, just... Oh, we're going to a gig tonight.
4: Yeah, you are.
1: And then, you know, we'll have our normal Sakti just cruising around the place doing little bits and pieces, and then Mogi's on Sunday.
2: Can't wait.
1: Yeah, good stuff. Hey, you take care out there. Check out the podcasts. Check out the Instagram. Till Monday. Goodbye.
2: Bye.

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And when the voting closes, it's a musical journey like no other. Banger after banger after banger.

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This is Matt from The Ramfall, and you're about to check out our new track, Bend to Break. This track is about trying to let go of a friendship that was doing more harm than good, and the constant push and pull between knowing you should leave and wanting to hold on. This is the lead single off of our new album, Death of My Youth, which will be out everywhere on July 31st. Local.

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0: Lauren from Tedpole. You're about to check out our new track, Falling Into You. The song is about falling for someone new unexpectedly and the confusion that comes with it, contemplating what to do and what happens next, and then finally embracing the feeling of letting go of control.
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And when the voting closes, it's a

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0: Maddie, this is Scotty from the Boondocks, and you're about to check out our new song, Drive. We wrote this one a little while ago, and it is about trying to leave a situation that you just can't seem to bring yourself to get out of. 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
1: 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You're about to check out our new track, Hollow Hour. 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
2: 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Smells Like Teen Spirit. 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
13: 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And where it might end up. With the New Zealand Herald. 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

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The green light flashes, the flags go up, churning and burning.

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pull from Midwave Breaks, and you're about to check out our latest single, Hyacinth. This track is a straight up rock and roller, heavy on the riffs, but bringing plenty of positive energy. Hyacinth stands for happiness is a state of mind. It's not automatic and it's not always easy, but it's aspirational and something we could all use a bit more.

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This is Matt from The Rainfall, and you're about to check out our new track, Bend to Break. This track is about trying to let go of a friendship that was doing more harm than good, and the constant push and pull between knowing you should leave and wanting to hold on. This is the lead single off of our new album, Death of My Youth, which will be out everywhere on July 31st.

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0: Long time ago, me and my brother Kyle here, we was hitchhiking down a long and lonesome road.
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0: And he said,
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needless to say, the beast was stunned. A whip crack went his rumpy tail, and the beast was done. He asked us,

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Your greatest of all-time countdown is back for 2026. 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

0: Howdy, this is Scotty from the Boondocks, and you're about to check out our new song, Drive. We wrote this one a little while ago, and it is about trying to leave a situation that you just can't seem to bring yourself to get out of. Hope you enjoy.
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0: where you Hauraki music connoisseurs sort the wheat from the chaff, the cookie cutters from the cult classics, the fillers from the absolute killers. And when the voting closes, it's a musical journey like no other. Banger after banger after banger. All you have to do is answer one simple question.
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1: 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Smells like Teen Spirit. 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
4: In this update, at least a dozen people have died trying to reach the Spanish enclave of Ceuta from Morocco. The autonomous city has experienced a surge of attempted crossings, with up to 60,000 migrants trying to reach the European border. Human Rights Watch Senior Associate Director Judith Sunderland told the BBC it's impossible to know exactly why people are attempting the risky crossing.
5: There are always people who are eager to cross irregularly, either because they need to seek asylum or because they see it as their only option to improve their lives.
4: Back home, and thousands felt an earthquake near the lower North Island last night. The 4.6 magnitude quake struck at 9 minutes past 11 at a depth of 38 kilometres northwest of Porirua. Part of State Highway 2, or Portaki to Gisborne, is closed following a slip near Waiweka Gorge overnight. In the South Island, State Highway 7 is closed near Reefton and State Highway 87 through Middlemarch. That's news. To sports and in track cycling at the Commonwealth Games in Glasgow. Sammy Donnelly has taken silver in the 10-kilometre women's scratch race final. New Zealand's defending Games champion Bryony Botha has been denied a medal in the women's 4,000-metre individual pursuit by rising Scottish star Erin Boothman. To NRL action last night, courtesy of Nine.
6: And with this victory, they'll be back in the top eight for the first time since round six.
4: Bulldogs captain Stephen Crichton scored two late tries to seal a 36-22 win over a brave Melbourne Storm in an entertaining clash at Amy Park. Earlier, the Dolphins beat the Dragons 28-22. That's sport. I'm Carly Strong.
1: Pulling bangers out of

0: Radio Hodaki, Smashing Pumpkins, getting their star on the Hollywood Walk of Fame soon. That's Stand Inside Your Love. Morning, it's Greg Preble here. What's occurring this the 1st of August today? Pinching a punch and all that?
1: The antwoorden zijn altijd al aanwezig.
0: Ah, is that what that means? Okay. What are you going to do today? Well, let us know on 3483. That's our text number. You can send us a talkback if you're listening on the iHeartRadio app. Hopefully it's something fun and exciting. You're not at work, are you? Oh, if you are, I've got heaps of tunes for you to blast as you do whatever you're doing. Like Eagle Eye Cherry, The Cult, The Killers, and, of course, Nirvana in Bloom on Radio Hodaki. Plenty more tunes that might well appear in our upcoming GOAT Countdown. I need to hear from you on that, too. More on that coming up.

Radio Hodaki, The Cult. Sometimes when they do it live, they just do that one acoustically. Edie, the name of that song. Old Jay coming up for you shortly. This song I'm picking might be in our GOAT countdown, where we count down the greatest songs of all time as voted by you. Just need to hear from you whether this song should be in the countdown or not. Our text number is 3483. If you text the keyword GOAT, how about a bit of Mr. Brightside from The Killers this Saturday morning on Hodaki?

0: Radio Honaki. Alt J, every other freckle. G'day, I'm Greg, and I hope you had a good sleep overnight. You didn't have any trouble sleeping because you're 7 foot tall, like Stephen Adams. He was in there the other day with Jerry Maniah.
1: How's the bed situation going? I'm not sure if you need a bit of a hand. We can do a bit of a whip around here to buy you a bed.
2: I think Jerry's going to sort you out. You've got a spare mattress?
1: I've got a spare mattress. If you need a mattress.
3: Oh, it's used.
1: It is used. It's only a standard 6'2" or 6'3".
3: Oh, that's rough. That's rough for me.
1: You'll be that far over the edge.
3: No, but I have a bed now.
2: Okay, good.
3: I have a bed, but I still sleep on the floor.
1: Do you?
3: Yeah, but it's an option.
1: What is the attraction to the floor sleeping?
3: Well, I'm just like a bit of a heavy dude, and where the weight kind of sits, where I'm laying down, it's kind of in the middle, so I curl. So it's actually not really too good for my back, especially for tall people, I guess.
1: Okay.
3: So I just stay on the floor, bro, and it's sweet. It's not as bad as you think.
2: How do you go on the road? Because half of your games are away, so you're in hotels. So what do you do then?
3: I grab the bedding and I put it on the floor. I feel pretty bad for the housekeeper. The housekeeper comes in, they're like, what the f-?
0: Yeah, slide off here. Jerry Maniah said he was the nicest guy. You can hear more of that yarn with them and Stephen Adams on Monday's edition of the Hauraki Breakfast podcast. Anytime you like this weekend, it's online everywhere, including iHeartRadio.
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0: It's Radio Hodaki with Greg Brewer. Well, good morning. Welcome to Saturday. Coming up after 7, tunes from Iggy Pop and also a band who are going to be in Wellington on the 7th of February. This weekend, Commonwealth Games wrap up. Have we won any more medals overnight? And with the crowds watching, chanting Seven Nation Army, Jack White's been talking recently about the time he found out that sports crowds were really getting into that song.
1: We heard that it was starting to get chanted in Europe.
2: That was a surprise to me and Meg. Ron.
1: Really?
2: Wow.
1: And what, they're chanting the words? And
2: no, they're chanting the melody. They're chanting the riff.
1: I thought, wow, that's strange. I don't really recall hearing crowds chant a riff before.
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4: In this update, rescue attempts are underway in southwestern Pakistan after a methane gas explosion at a coal mine. The Provincial Disaster Management Authority says 32 bodies have been recovered from the mine on the outskirts of Quetta, and they're working to retrieve two others. The victims' families are being offered compensation of 500,000 Pakistani rupees or 3,000 New Zealand dollars. Balochistan's mining minister, Shuaib Noshawani, says authorities will investigate the cause of the explosion and review safety measures at coal mines across the province. Thousands felt an earthquake near the lower North Island last night. The 4.6 magnitude quake struck at 9 minutes past 11 at a depth of 38 kilometres northwest of Porirua. Wesley was one of almost 9,000 people who felt the shake.
5: Definitely felt stronger than that because I'm in an eight-storey building.
4: That's news. To sports, and in track cycling, Paris cyclist Devon Briggs has won a gold medal and set a new Commonwealth Games record in the process. He's taken first place in the 1 kilometre C13 time trial final in Glasgow this morning. Meanwhile, Sammy Donnelly has had her bronze medal upgraded to silver in the 10 kilometre women's scratch race final after a disqualification. In last night's NRL action, Bulldogs captain Stephen Crichton scored two late tries to seal a 36-22 win over a brave Melbourne Storm in an entertaining clash at Amy Park. The Storm threatened a famous victory for almost an hour before the surging Bulldogs came back with a bite, moving into the top eight for the first time since round six and a sixth win in their last seven games. Earlier in the evening, the Dolphins beat the Dragons 28-22. That's sport. I'm Kalia Strong.
6: Hey! The GOAT is back. 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

Hodaki, Faith No More. Tickets for how much? February 7th there in Wellington. That's Midlife Crisis. Morena, Greg here. Coming up next, a band whose lead singer and guitarist has just unveiled a new signature series guitar, so you can play along and sound just like him. If Dave Grohl's got one of those, probably, eh? Seems to have everything else. Foo Fighters, Times Like These, this Saturday morning on Radio Hodaki.

Hauraki, Green Day, singer Billy Joe has just unleashed a new signature guitar from Epiphone so you can sound just like him. Should there be any Green Day in our upcoming GOAT countdown? We'll be counting down the greatest of all time. You let us know by texting GOAT to 3483. Here's Ziggy Pop.

0: Hauraki Blur Park Life, what about Mogi Life? Mike Minogue from the Hauraki Big Show is hosting the rest of the fellas tomorrow afternoon. They're having a come dine with me, and we'll hear all about it on Monday afternoon. But Mogi was just checking ahead of time with the rest of the fellas about any dietary requirements.
1: What did you say?
2: Look, I'm open to all experiences, Mogi, culinary and whatever else.
0: No, we're not doing that.
2: What?
0: We're not doing that.
2: Doing what?
0: Culinary and whatever else.
2: Yes.
0: Come on, man.
2: Well, I'm just thinking, well, he might have some great entertainment going on.
3: Oh, yeah.
2: My wife, should you ask, she'll eat anything.
0: Garbage guts, you call her, eh?
2: Yeah.
1: And you'll eat anything as well, Jace?
2: Yeah, pretty much, man.
1: Yeah. But nothing you hate?
2: Yes, cold tofu.
1: Cold tofu. Oh. But you like the hot stuff?
2: I like it hot and spicy.
0: I don't like seafood.
1: Oh, yes.
0: But...
1: Keezy, because I've moved on to Jace now.
2: Oh. That is a massive ball ache.
0: No. But what I was going to say is I'm weaning myself onto it, remember?
1: Oh, right.
0: So, like, okay. You know, as long as it's not, here's
1: sort
0: a whole...
1: Sort of like frozen prawns... Yep. Sitting on the mantelpiece for a few
0: fish
1: hours.
0: Fish fingers? Good.
1: Good
0: as gold.
1: Okay, no worries. What about you, Pugson, man?
3: Well, look, let me just start by saying it's not just tofu that my partner gets around, right?
1: No.
3: There's also paneer.
1: Paneer, yep.
0: It's cheese,
1: it's like
0: eh?
1: A cheese, yeah.
3: Yum.
2: What, she likes it or doesn't like it?
3: She likes it.
2: Oh,
3: she's
2: okay,
3: a vegetarian.
2: Yeah.
3: She
1: loves beans as well, right? She's
3: huge
1: a big bean freak.
0: And lentils and
3: that's
0: stuff.
3: That's what I call her at home, bean freak.
1: Yeah.
0: But that's for a different reason, though.
3: Yeah.
0: Pugson and the bean freak. Tomorrow afternoon, come dine with me, the Big Show event. We'll hear all about it Monday afternoon from 4 o'clock when the fellas return to the airwaves. During the week, they made 10 podcasts. If you missed out on any of them, you're welcome to catch up anytime this weekend. 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

0: Hodaki with Greg Preble. Before 9, we'll check in with the Hodaki Gig Guide, see if there's any good shows worth checking out for your Saturday evening. Hopefully there'll be no feces on the dance floor like there was in Dunedin last weekend. This isn't just happening here in New Zealand. It's happening all over the world. In fact, there's a pop singer in the States called Noah Kahan who wants US Congress to force his fans to wear diapers to concerts to stop all the people going to the loo while they're sitting at the show. Sorry, did I say sitting? I think I dropped the H.
1: Jerry and Manoia, the Hodaki Breakfast.
2: 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We went to go through Dubai.
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5: 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A guy came up to me at a gig on Friday night.
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1: everything. 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
9: In this update, the US president's confident Israel will agree to end the war in Gaza. A senior Hamas official told CNN they'd hand over their weapons after agreeing to a deal with the US-backed Board of Peace. But Israel's UN ambassador, Danny Dannon, says its troops won't be pulled unless the militant group actually disarms. Donald Trump says it's a great breakthrough and Israel's very happy about it.
10: Will it go through its ups and downs? It's a very complex situation over there. The people are very complex and difficult.
9: An emotional day for the greyhound racing industry as a ban comes into full force. Final races wrapped up yesterday after the ban was passed in April, retiring up to 1,400 dogs from the track. Auckland Greyhound Racing Club president John Roberts says people in the industry don't want to work a 9-to-5 office job, they work with animals.
11: When I see grown, hardened men crying freely, it tells me that their lives are ruined. Their asset bases, their income, their livelihood.
9: That's news. New sports and emotional Devon Briggs after the paracyclist snatched a gold medal and a new Commonwealth Games record. He's taken first place in the 1 kilometre C13 time trial final in front of a packed crowd at the Sir Chris Hoy Velodrome in Glasgow this morning. On Sky Sport, Briggs says seeing the New Zealand flag being hoisted into the air made him want to cry.
12: So special. My family's back home watching. They woke up and supporting everyone who's helped me on my journey. And this is one of the first comps I've done when my grandma's not here watching and supporting me. So I know she's watching somewhere and I know she'd be proud.
9: Adrenaline pumping through the veins of Sammy Donnelly pushed her into a silver medal in the 10-kilometre women's scratch race final. Her silver was upgraded from a bronze after a disqualification. That's sport. I'm Kalia Strong.
13: Hey! The GOAT is back. We kid you not. 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

Radio Hodaki, that's Good Shirt. Place to be Saturday with Greg. It's a place to be tonight. Gisborne, Littleton, Hamilton, Auckland, or New Plymouth. Could be all those places. More on that before 9 o'clock this morning. A song from a TV show coming up next. Sopranos, anybody? After the Verve, Bittersweet Symphony on Radio Hodaki. Good morning.

Hodaki, epic tune from Guns N' Roses, November Rain. Do you reckon it should be in our GOAT countdown? I reckon. The question is where? This is going to be up to you. Text GOAT to 3483. Tell us what song is the greatest of all time. Is it that one? That epic tune from... It defies all the rules, doesn't it? It's like 9 minutes long. November Rain from Guns N' Roses. GOAT to 3483. How's it? I'm Greg. Just wondering what you've been watching over the last week or so as the cold weather settles into the country this weekend. What's a good TV show or movie we should check out? Your recommendations on the text 3483. What you've been watching coming up after the war on drugs. And this band playing in Vegas soon. Muse Uprising on Hodaki.

0: Radio Hauraki, that's the War on Drugs, Red Eyes. Before their Muse, who are playing at that iHeartRadio Music Festival in September. If you want to win flights, 5 nights in Vegas and tickets to that festival, where Weezer are also going to be playing, you should download the iHeart app this weekend. Open up the tab at the top to get yourself in the draw. Good luck. While the cold weather settles in around the country, snow down to 200 metres in some places, what's a good TV show to settle in front of? Or a movie, perhaps? Your recommendations on 3483. The other night, I was scrolling through the telly looking for something to watch, and nothing new was jumping out at me, and I thought, what if I rewatch something? Something I rarely do. And then I saw something that made me laugh a lot back in the day.
1: The Who, the Her.
0: Jim Carrey as Ace Ventura. Ace Ventura 2 was up there, When Nature Calls, and I got halfway through it. I was loving it. All the classic catchphrases, you know, oh, righty then, the Who's the Her, and the classic, you know, when the name of the bat is mentioned and the native people have to go down on their knees in a bow of respect.
2: The chief says that unless the sacred bat is returned before the marriage of the princess, the entire Wachati tribe will meet their death.
3: What type of bat are we talking about here?
2: Shikaka.
3: Shikaka.
4: Shikaka. Shish kebab. Shawshank Redemption.
5: Chicago! You're out of there!
0: So stupid, but it still holds up. Ace Ventura 2. Coming out soon, something I'm definitely looking forward to that is new, is old mate from Blink-182, Tom DeLonge. Some call him Tom DeLonge. More than just a punk rock god and a guy who's into UFOs, he's also deep into movies. Back in 2023, he co-wrote, produced and directed a live-action horror film called Monsters of California. His new project is an animated thing called Breaking Bear, and it's a little bit out there. Starring the voices of Brendan Fraser, Elizabeth Hurley, Sarah Michelle Gellar, Matthew Lillard and Tom himself, it features some drug-dealing bears. Meth is their drug of choice, out to stop evil capitalists from destroying their forest. And it's not for kids. I can't even play you any of the trailer because it's pretty profanity-laced, shall we say. But especially that bit about junk food. But something for the ones of us who are over the age of 18 to consider watching when it comes soon, Breaking Bear. Meanwhile, if you want to go to the movies this weekend, and this will take up a good chunk of your time, 3 hours long, but oh so good, The Odyssey with Matt Damon.
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0: It's Radio Hodaki with Greg Preble. Coming up after 9 tunes from The Killers and a band up next who are soon getting their own star on the Hollywood Walk of Fame.
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0: Tonight in Gisborne, Delaney Davidson is taken to the stage at Dome Cinema. If you're in Gizzy, go check him out. Meanwhile, the Jordan Luck Band continue their tour of the nation, playing in Littleton at Loons tonight. Devil Skin are heading their hometown of Hamilton. The BNZ Theatre tonight is a flash new place they're playing at with the Boondocks. Beth Torrance has a new EP. She'll be unveiling that at Whammy Bar in Auckland on K Road there. And Courtney and the Unholy Reverie are playing a hometown show in New Plymouth at Asgard tonight.
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3: The Big Show has purchased a racing pigeon. 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
7: In this update, a bid to end the war in Gaza, but clashing views of who makes the first move. A senior Hamas official told CNN they're supporting a deal with the US Board of Peace, removing weapons if Israel first ceases fire. US President Donald Trump says it's a breakthrough no one thought possible, and Israel's very happy about it. But its UN ambassador, Danny Dannon, says the militant group needs to disarm before it can pull troops.
8: Disarmament means the weapon is out of Gaza, they have no control of the weapon, and then we can move forward. Otherwise, you know, they will start to play games, and we are not naive and we are not stupid.
7: A reminder not to stray from the slopes after two snowboarders got lost for 6 hours in the Wanaka backcountry. Police were notified of the disorientated pair near the Treble Cone ski field just before 2 p.m. on Thursday. They say the search was complex due to the very harsh conditions, but it could have been worse if they hadn't found them within an hour of nightfall. That's news. To sports, and golden redemption for Eliza McCartney in the women's pole vault at the Commonwealth Games in Glasgow. She's taken out the event over Australia's Nina Kenny.

0: to the six-man bench to make the first father and son duo to play NRL for the club should coach Andrew Webster decide to insert the 25-year-old middle forward tonight. That's sport. I'm Kalia Strong.
1: Hey! The GOAT is back. We kid you not. 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

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I heard Jerry and Manaya the other day saying that they're coming to New Zealand in February playing at the Caketon with System of a Down. How good. Foals coming up next is Jimmy Eat World on Radio Hauraki.

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Coming up, what it's like to be 7 foot tall. Should there be any LMNOP in our greatest of all time countdown? What about some Stereo MCs or Arctic Monkeys? Those are tunes I've all got coming up shortly. 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

0: Radio Hodaki with our GOAT Countdown coming soon. That's the Stereo MCs connected. On Monday, Jerry and Mania got connected with the basketball player Stephen Adams, all 7 foot tall of him, and they had concerns about how he sleeps.
1: How's the bed situation going? I'm not sure if you need a bit of a hand. We can do a bit of a whip around here to buy you a bed.
2: I think Jerry's
1: going to sort you out.
2: You've got a spare mattress?
1: I've got a spare mattress. If you need a mattress.
3: Oh, it's used.
1: It is used. It's only a standard 6'2" or 6'3".
3: Oh, that's rough. That's rough for me.
1: You'll be that far over the edge.
3: No, but I have a bed now.
2: Okay, good.
3: I have a bed, but I still sleep on the floor.
1: Do you?
3: Yeah, but it's an option.
1: What is the attraction to the floor sleeping?
3: Well, I'm just like a bit of a heavy dude, and where the weight kind of sits, where I'm laying down, it's kind of in the middle, so I curl. So it's actually not really too good for my back, especially for tall people, I guess.
1: Okay.
3: So I just stay on the floor, bro, and it's sweet. It's not as bad as you think.
2: How do you go on the road? Because half of your games are away, so yeah. You're in hotels. So what do you do then?
3: I grab the bedding and I put it on the floor. I feel pretty bad for the housekeeper. The housekeeper comes in, they're like, what the
0: what's happened there? Is it all slid off? They reckon he was such a nice guy to hang out with. You can hear more of that yarn with Stephen Adams and Jerry Mania on Tuesday's edition of the Hodaki Breakfast Podcast. It's online everywhere at the moment, including iHeartRadio. And the fellas will be back Monday morning.
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0: It's Radio Hauraki with Greg. I hope you have an awesome rest of your weekend. Isaac's in shortly with tunes from the Chemical Brothers, bit of Sheehard in there as well. Whatever you're up to, I hope you have a good time. Maybe you're inside doing a bit of stuff around the house. I was talking to a dude the other day who was doing some renovations, and the place that they were in had kind of gone to, you know, hadn't been cared for much, and so they were having to completely redo a lot of things, which they didn't realise how bad things were until they kind of got inside. Like, for instance, they saw they had to replace the extractor fan in the kitchen, and they worked out that actually there had been some rats in the ceiling, and they'd crawled down inside the tube of the extractor fan, down the tube, and chewed on the blades of the extractor fan because they had a fatty residue on them from when they'd been extracting all the things that had been cooked on the yummy. Hope you're having a better day than that. See ya.
1: Jerry and Manoia, the Hauraki Breakfast.
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3: Yeah, you got to be there at the loft, ready to go, because what happens is apparently they circle sometimes quite a lot, and then sometimes they just come straight in. Now, if they come straight in, you're looking at a good time, but if they circle around for a while...
2: Right, okay, well, look, I haven't been told any of this. All I did was transfer $400 to a man in Timaru, who assured me that...
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15: In this update, the greyhound racing industry is still struggling to understand why it's been forced to shut up shop. A bill passed in April, meaning racing is banned from today, with the final races run yesterday. The transition agency will oversee the closure of the industry and work to rehome around 1,400 dogs. Auckland Greyhound Racing Club president John Roberts claims they still haven't had a proper explanation from the government.
16: I'm not going to look at anyone in the face and say that we didn't need to clean up our act. We did. But we have cleaned up our act, and more so than any other industry associated with animals.
15: Two state highways are closed in the South Island following heavy snowfall overnight. State Highway 85 is closed between Kyburn and Palmerston, while State Highway 87 remains closed between Kyburn down to Outram. Along the Lewis Pass, police had to support multiple vehicles who were stuck due to snow east of Spring.

0: today, and it wasn't a high height, but sometimes it doesn't have to be, I guess.
1: In the NRL, the next generation of the Price family has been named in the Warriors' final squad to face the Titans. Riley Price has been elevated to the six-man bench to make it the first father and son duo to play NRL for the club, should coach Andrew Webster decide to insert him tonight. That's sport. I'm Kalia Strong.
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Chemical Brothers right here on Radio Hodaki with me, Isaac, for your Saturday morning. I hope your weekend's gotten off to an absolute flyer of a start. Pretty rainy and miserable across most parts of the country, so if you are and about at kids' sports and whatnot, hopefully you're keeping nice and warm. Nothing a hot dog and a pie from the tuck shop can't fix. 3483, let me know what you're up to this weekend, or if you have any shout-outs, any songs you'd like me to play out to make your weekend that little bit better, let me know. Linkin Park right here on Radio Hodaki.

A bit of David Bowie right here on Radio Hodaki for your Saturday. And I watched the new Spider-Man film earlier in the week, Brand New Day. And without any spoilers, great, great movie. In my opinion, probably the best Spider-Man movie I've ever seen. Is there some recency bias in that? Potentially, but I thought it was Tom Holland's best performance so far as Spider-Man. A great movie, do recommend going and watching. But I saw a number online in regards to Marvel. This is the last film before Avengers Doomsday comes out in the end of the year, December. The big one where all the heroes kind of come together. If you hadn't seen any Marvel films and you want to try to get up to date before Avengers Doomsday, you're going to have to put in 300 hours of watch time just to understand the whole context around it. Now, me, I'm deep in the Marvel wormhole, so I've already done my 300 hours. I've grinded. So if you are looking to try to get in before Marvel's Doomsday, you better start now. We're going to get straight back into the music. Here's the Kings of Leon, Sex on Fire, right here on Hodaki. Good morning.

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0: The Strokes Juice Box right here on Radio Hodaki, and the Coke Countdown is back. The countdown for real music connoisseurs. 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Voting is open until Sunday, August 16th, and then we rip into the countdown. How good is that? We're going to take a quick break, but then come back with some Soundgarden right here on Hodaki.
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0: Radio Hodaki, you're with me, Isaac, and the Warriors are taking on the Titans tonight, 5 p.m., first game of Super Saturday, and I've got some ridiculous stats for you. I'm not usually one to get bogged down in the numbers and history and everything, but I thought I'd share these with you because they're absolutely ridiculous. So at Cbus Stadium, Titans have never lost to the Warriors on an even year, 2018, 2022, 2024. It is obviously 2026. They've never lost to the Warriors at home. Now, in the same breath, contradicting that stat is the Warriors have never lost to Titans at Cbus Super Stadium in the month of August. They've had three games in the month of August at Cbus and never lost them. Do with those stats what you will. I'm hoping the Warriors can get up, especially building into Penrith next week. They're going to want to get a good win under their belt. Regardless if it's a scrape through or if it's an absolute hiding, let's hope they can get it done. We're going to take a quick break. News and sport all up next right here on Hodaki.
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2: We're still watching Outrageous Fortune. 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
1: In this update, extreme temperatures aren't easing as Europe's wildfires show no mercy. Hundreds have fled central Greece's Agios Vassilios by boat after becoming trapped by a blaze. CNN meteorologist Derek Van Dam says a high-pressure system is shunting a cold front from the most vulnerable areas.
2: Look at Athens, Greece. Even though we saw a dip in our temperatures, we go above average through the first parts of next week. More of the same for other locations across Western and Central Europe.
1: The government set its sights on wild goats, with a culling competition beginning today. Entrants can submit the tails of wild goats they have humanely shot to go into the draw to win $60,000 worth of prizes. Hunting and Fishing Minister James Meagher says it's an opportunity for aspiring and experienced hunters to head into the outdoors and do their part for conservation. The competition runs until late November in partnership with DOC and the Deerstalkers Association. That's news. Sports and Eliza McCartney surprised herself after claiming gold in the women's pole vault at the

0: One of the Perth 440 starts at 4:45 p.m. That's sport. I'm Carly Strong.
1: Hey! The GOAT is back. 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

0: A bit of Metallica right here on Radio Hodaki, and Jeremy and I, they're on a mission to buy a shark. They have been doing so this week, but just yesterday they received a donation from none other than Ryan Fox himself. $500 with the comment, "You guys are legends, please don't pick a shit name." How good is that? How good is that? If you'd like to be a part owner of a shark alongside Ryan Fox, you can head and donate to hodaki.co.nz, and you can find the Give a Little page to get amongst it. Throw in your name suggestions too. How good would it be finally owning a shark? We're going to get straight back into it. Royal Blood right here on Hodaki.
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A bit of Red Hot right here on Radio Hauraki, and the MPC is back in full swing, and all eyes point towards tonight. Takaha Stadium, 7 p.m, Canterbury taking on Auckland, Richie Moanga's return game. And it's famously known that he just needs to play one MPC game to make him eligible to tour with the All Blacks. Now, do we think he's ticking a box? Absolutely. He's probably going to be in the first flight out of here come Sunday morning, if not Saturday night. But I saw a stat online that he hasn't lost to an Auckland team since 2013. But looking at the team that Auckland named, I think he's gonna catch an L tonight. Josh Fositua, Angus Tarvale, even got Offatuinga Fussy coming off the bench. And then their back line, you got the likes of Peter Aki, Xavier Tito Harris, and Stephen Pitofeta in there. This team is looking dangerous, and I think they're going to go. And, well, spoilers, homecoming. We're going to get straight back into the music. Here's some Pixies on Hauraki.

0: bit of garbage right here on Radio Hauraki and Team New Zealand. A very successful morning for them at the Commonwealth Games. We've banked another 4 medals, 1 bronze, 1 silver and 2 gold. The first gold courtesy of Devon Briggs in the cycling 1 kilometre time trial. The silver, Sammy Donnelly in cycling. And then 2 medals in pole vault courtesy of Imogen Aries, taking home a bronze and gold to Eliza McCartney. How good is that? Let's keep throwing our support behind our team over there in Glasgow. We're going to take a quick break but then come back with some Black Keys right here on Hauraki.
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0: Radio Hauraki, you're with me, Isaac. A couple of minutes before lunchtime for your Saturday, August 1st, and Beer and Pie July officially over. And what do you have for lunch now? Now that Beer and Pie July is finished, I think I might opt for another beer and pie. I'm going to go sort that out for me. 3483, let me know what you're thinking for lunch. We're going to take a quick break. News and sport all up next, right here on Hauraki.
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15: In this update, extreme temperatures aren't easing as Europe's wildfires show no mercy. Hundreds have fled central Greece's Agios Vassilios by boat after becoming trapped by a blaze. CNN meteorologist Derek Van Dam says a high-pressure system is shunting a cold front from the most vulnerable areas.
16: Look at Athens, Greece. Even though we saw a dip in our temperatures, we go above average through the first parts of next week. More of the same for other locations across Western and Central Europe.
15: The government set its sights on wild goats, with a culling competition beginning today. Entrants can submit the tails of wild goats they have humanely shot to go into the draw to win $60,000 worth of prizes. Hunting and Fishing Minister James Meagher says it's an opportunity for aspiring and experienced hunters to head into the outdoors and do their part for conservation. The competition runs until late November in partnership with DOC and the Deer Stalkers Association. That's news.
17: In sport, cold weather in Glasgow made the women's pole vault final a tactical affair.